The NBA playoffs are underway, and now you can trade every game on Kalshi. You can also trade on who wins each series, the conference finals, and the championship. 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On Kalshi, you're trading against other people in a live market. 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

The NBA playoffs are underway, and now you can trade every game on Kalshi. You can also trade on who wins each series, the conference finals, and the championship. San Antonio is currently trading at 19% to win it all, meaning a $100 trade pays out over $500 if they take the title. On Kalshi, you're trading against other people in a live market. 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

0: The NBA playoffs are underway, and now you can trade every game on Kalshi. 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
1: 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Once again, Mimawa Kwaba, Ever Peace FM, 104.3, Jumedia to the glorious hour, a basso every Monday. 5 a.m. to 5:30 a.m. And I would team in Kay, like I said, recommend Jumedia Mounia. Now we are soon recommending Maninia. Now we are soon recommending Abroche Funina, Vichamunina, Mamu Renfi say, Yamia Domoa, on the 13th of June, the DKY comedy show, a Basso Cassia, our United States of America. The personal belief say, Ghanaian community in Abobochi, now on Wakotier, DKY. Why? I had done Kwaku Yabua comedy show. There are other questions at the name Acheramo, Mr. and Mrs. Bongo Di Farah, and an Opemichamo, and a Mr. Odi Ahinkai, Kela Abobunya, Nanusha Mingranza Sofu, Mitio, and Opadia, Medawasi, Radin Koso, no money yansa also, and your bebre, no pumu denso, and yet the Unia Dense Yatabrua, Mr. Odi Ahinkam. Once again, like I said, Mimobia Kwaba, now watch me and son any and neck. And I'm a share topic we are saying. The topic be about part one, part two, part three. Part three, I'm the AC. Now by the grace and the message of God, your son introduce you another topic. I am very, very important. Time on time, I can't. Our Casafidia Cassis, you say, there ma obia sronko, our brabum, as soon when he said, Onimibia unim. Yami boyen in our pet, a moja bako, and a dien in a move free sunny. Unam bako, a nibako, a swim bako. But when it comes to achievement in life, yen se. 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And it determine the outcome of your life. 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Broni bekase aye very vital for elevation. Knowledge is very vital

0: Enti na kan Jeremiah Awurade sɛ Jeremiah chapter 6 verse 16 I say I will give you a shepherd after my heart who will feed you with knowledge and wisdom. Jeremiah 6:16 I will give you a shepherd after my heart who will feed you with wisdom and knowledge. 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Life is a choice. So decide, say, you acquire knowledge from the word of God. Sabi menye jimi fuo. Proverbs chapter 27, verse 3. Proverbs chapter 27, verse 3. Osi jimi emu odusi in concrete. 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Wisdom and knowledge shall be the stability of our time. Ye praise your generation we ye di nyansa eni nimdiye onyamimu nyansa. Until the late Agbusho Benson Dahosa said, your inability to acquire information will lead to your deformity. Mita quote. Quote, from the late Agbusho Benson Dahosa, African lion, or say, your inability to acquire information will lead to your deformity. Reverend Dr. Abraham Chubundu Nsuse, until you discover, you can recover. Until you discover, you can recover. The late Reverend Dr. Max Moreau Anunsu said, your inability to understand a purpose of a thing tends to be abused. Quote from the late Dr. Masmoro, Mr. Repeat, I say, your inability to understand a purpose of a thing tends to be abused. Se wan titri mu pa, ene butente radiye bibi abuse webem. Me kase, koke eye good, ba wan ti reason ti eye koke ya, uba num na wasayi, we eye good, wan ti butente eye we ya, because ye di biye, papers eye niema bebre nyame amose hunum nyame amose hwia ebesa yo enunti na Monday after Monday me baka safidie so by the solid word of the Lord that have ability to bring total transformation over every aspect of your life. Praise God. Eradi akwani Reverend Robert Kofi, help pastor of Glorious Mission Chapel GMC for short, Aswari Otaifa Burkina. Every Sunday, yes, from start 5-7 a.m. to 10:30 a.m. Anopa, non song, non do any fa, ne yapong. Fiada, ye won pa, bo brani aya to di, Signs and Wonders Night, 6 p.m. to 8:30 p.m., latest 9 o'clock. First Friday of every month, ye won all night, kese ya to di, Breakthrough War Night, 9th edition. Ababa sonyami atuma on the 9th of June, yani Prophet Emmanuel Otuahene, ana ayesa on night kasiye 9 p.m. to the next day, 4 a.m. Don't forget, every Tuesday, Gethsemane hour, at the premises of Glorious Mission Chapel, 8 a.m. to 11 a.m. We are my transfer office. Now make you, now contribute you heart. By the grace and the message of God, yet the amount are very, very important. Bible said, by strength shall no man prevail. Won't to me for when he can, and you are impossible. And the message I'm not starting here. 3 weeks today. Now, watch me as I said, may conclude in you are very necessary. May back as a video, by the grace and the message of God, a radima mean party information amount. Penim dia echira kwain empaboye bababu ankase lack of prayer man people are perish. Fasting is good bababu ankase lack of fasting man people are perish. Holiness is good babu ankase lack of holiness man people are perish. Faith is good babu ankase lack of faith or say lack of knowledge because to me of empire abo empire on your mebase obo strategically it depends upon the amount of knowledge you have about prayer. Umetimi di ujidi ya juma. Na ya juma year. It depends upon the amount of knowledge you have about faith. So knowledge is a regulator. Information is a regulator. Me se repeat it. Onyame boye nina pay. Se ni subansu ene necessary. But when it comes to rankings in life. When it comes to achievement in life. When it comes to success in life. We are not equal. Fasa wa jumusa. Dia obinim ene mani yesurunko. And then part three, the prosperity of your soul. Okira eye yo, the prosperity of your soul. One of the things I say, Oti Asiani say, the moment I be born again, Uba accept Christ as your Lord and personal Savior. The second thing on yami yani say, Osha si shirao. Because who accept Christ as your Lord and personal Savior, ne radi anfa ye yo, anto usua. Untimi maintain salvation. And here no be kase. Pastor Saba, yen preachi salvation. Prosperity nkwa. Dia wunti asen, ya men bisa. Dia wunti asen, menka. Salvation. Vroniba kase, aye package. Aye holistic. Salvation te se. Wacha plane ticket. Nebi ya wutu kwa kwa manone. Shannon so se. Ensure obe num, aye part of your ticket. Adiani obe di, aye part of your ticket. Ne plane and kasale bia utra and they determine the type of service I have offer amount. Baby, I will try to train you. Say, I'll call first class. Say, I'll call business. Say, I'll call economy. And I try the type of service I will receive. Sana nyame mutie. Jidien ya ufama udi menya meno. And I try the type of blessing I will do. And to come Matthew chapter 6, verse 33. As he seek first the kingdom of God and the righteousness of the kingdom, and everything that pertains to the kingdom shall be added unto you.
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0: Osesha osura hindie ani a hindie ni trene kane na dia kanyi nara enti nyame on deny ye yo tienie na mo the first step a wehia ne se fa yesu hu yesu anya asore ko ho asem obetimi aye methodist ni aye presbyteri ni aye glorious mission chapel ni ansu na unim yesu. Knowing Jesus has nothing to do with asore awoko because ushia yesu mpuni mpua. There will be total transformation in every aspect of your life. That is where prosperity emanates from. Praise be to Jesus our Lord. And the ode okira na ma Yesu no. Oho na yeyo ehase. And ti ase se. Broni beka se. It is your birthright to prosper. It is the heartbeat of God for you and I to prosper. But the prosperity must start from somewhere. Yeyo ehase ne se ubehu Christ. And the third John, third book of John, chapter 1, verse 2. Where empire, Osmafo John, Apostle John, and you hear Emirade Asori that time. And then you hear empire now. So that one person. So that one came. So that one came. So that one came. So that one came. Empire me yi ama fajidi edi echire. Third John, 1:2. Beloved, I pray that in every way you may succeed and prosper and be in good health physically, just as I know that your soul prospered spiritually. John said, Odafue, me empire say, Adini na ensi uye, nanya huadeng, sedia ensi ukela eye, okansol huasem. Now, say prosperity always begin from the soul. Now, sir, where the word soul okera no soul okera. Yenye fi Greek kasem. I a friend sozo, S O Z O. The word soul came from a Greek word called sozo, meaning asesheni, meaning salvation, wholeness for the spirit and the soul and the body. 1 Thessalonica chapter 5 verse 23 and also come with him. First book of Thessalonica chapter 5 verse 23. Hebrews chapter 4 verse 12. Hebrews chapter 4 verse 12. Psalm 42 verse 11. Okay, ano yenye fi Greek kasem. 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Consultation film kwa men kano kasa video so. 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Obe ju consultation fee. 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Because peace FM etu ya ladvein. Ni machine say obe maintaini. Our workers are otia wanka. Or send to your tax, Emma, buy. Workers are kronuwa so. Otia, obia, senate. And how can you say, there's nothing free in this life? And the ma, born some nada say, me aswara me nko, because me unse sofu da ka papem, na nko nko tran trokosu. 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Don't be deceived. One of the greatest weapon of the enemy is deception. By the time of Bonsamba Dada, when you better know, now Dada come with him, Echo Bonsam Jim. Don't be deceived. Babu, Ayo Nyamia Sam Trojan, Onam Nipaso, the Susum Kong Kong, and a Bore Nipa, and the First Timothy, chapter 3, verse 16, or say, Achrenin Efrin and Kupo Humimu, Achrenina, Ayo Nyamia Sam, Yamena Hume, ye, a good Nipaso, Efri Onyan Kupo Humimu. Praise be to Jesus. Nenya atene tene Anchele tene Tene ni mwenyeyi Amo nyankupo nipa ewe peye Praise be to Jesus. And to the outcry you be deceived. Deception has nothing to do with the level of your education. Ube timia yon hene, you can be deceived. Ube timia yon president, you can be deceived. Ube timia yon director, you can be deceived. Ube timia yon chef, you can be deceived. Deception has nothing to do with the level of your education. Deception is like an influence. Dr. Masmoro said, no matter your age, no matter your level in society, no matter your status, if you are not careful, you can be deceived or influenced. Praise be to Jesus. I come in the next 4 minutes. Tiamiefa. And Tiamo be another. And Sempa Minuke se Utiabo say, there will be a total transformation. Tia, ya kusku kutia fees, na ya jinimdiye. 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Aye radia kwa, Reverend Robert Kofi ni, entity, top for kine se, the prosperity of your soul. God want to prosper your soul. Matthew said the word soul came from a Greek word called sozo, which means salvation, wholeness, for the spirit, soul, and the body. 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Four major things that form soul. One, your mind. Second, your emotion. Third, your imagination. Fourth, your memory. Sanyame nine, ene kabum, eye soul. Okra no, eye personality. Okra no, suye information center. The amount of information you have about life, about God, determine the level of your elevation. Until that year, me Yeshua said, please FM, aye, ejumakuo kesiye, nipo bakodia, bagwa kesiye no maketuya ense, me nyini se, sobi kwa first degree, anoka PhD, oni diya sebi oko school, edu, secondary school, bejia ketuya pe. In life, you are being paid by the amount of information you have acquired. And to be biabama wabra bo, according to determined. Until the Sunday after Sunday, me invite you, Glorious Missing Chapel is a word-based church information center. We feed you with the word, solid word of God. And the Yeshua Bako said, we declare nothing, we do nothing, only the solid word of God. Praise be to Jesus, our Lord. We were the next 2 minutes. May they know myself a tuja. Material reception. For no less than 20 to 30 minutes. Nothing poucha waframe. A radical woman to say, Beso Masene, Naminya Tamni bin Kahua, Unu Huda, a Kachero. When in your mess of Dusika, Eboa, Nayetima Trakas of Fidia Swache, Neradenso, Anam, and Saint Pawesu, Ajinifa Enqua. First, I want Jimu say, ya boma ye yo. Fasa wa jimuse. Dea ye biye besi uye. Fasa wa jimusa. Romans chapter 8, verse 28. All things work together for good. For them that love God. adie nyine di bua wona wo dwero ade and the fresh awadwum sha. I declare you will never fail. You will never be a liability. Your sons and daughters will never be a liability. You will never die before your time without fulfilling your God-given assignment. Me no masini 0244 Esaya Mumu 0244 475957. I am a WhatsApp line. I am a Mumu line. I am a personal line. Me line. I am a kope 0244 475957. Second number 0266 0268 118018. Me say si so 0266 118018. Akala asu number produce original me console de ne ayina juma akame seconds 0533 95 1178 0533 95 1178. Me fa kwenye su Mr. Famous Disam Awo Tentra Akura Michiao Me fa wa minyao Mr. Famous Angry Famous I'm a new year program Ewa GMC TV Plus Nyame oisira minisa wa ebize Dako frame niye monko mo Mr. Famous Disam 0244 475957 0266 118018 0255 0533 0533 95 1178. Are you ready, Akua? Are you ready, Somfo? Reverend Robert Kofi, Head Pastor of Brothers Mission Chapel, Mr. Ahinkai, how you bearing Wabusho Kain? Now, watch your chair, Moya, and the car, come, come, mommy. Ready, and come. 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Otuahene, don't forget, Ochre Kiswaya Dumwa, 8 a.m. to 11 a.m., Gethsemane Hour, aggressive prayer with total breakthrough, our premises of Glorious Mission Chapel, every Sunday, yes, from Esate, Anopa 7 to 11 o'clock, Nayadi Osumni Nabanevia, per time, not visit here. Now you will never regret Onyame Ebesisan Shebra. Until Sebeshia, now what you send then, keep listening. I leave you into the hands of God. May the peace of God multiply. May the Lord bless you and keep you. May the Lord cause his face to shine upon you. May no Jack, one of the gentlemen, was saying, Fita, won't take you to another level. Peace. Buyaka.
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better to for Yankopan simple person, the Abedrui. Yes, New Week, 18th May 2026. Better Israel Yankopan, Hinomahine. Fem Yankopan, your son or Kono Chadina, and Yan Pay, and Anna Pepe Bia will be a for coming home and fasted the Mary Raddy Sansa, ye, and a play of order. A dear Chinwa, the Nassi. Ya can do a better moon. Ye hear and say, and quite a dasu a woho. Yankopan say, and they anope. So may mark mark with noon, fifth month of the year 2026. So unquad asu kurawa, Yankopan say, dear back with here panum. Nipa sorry, I did hear us obeying your mea say, and so on an assay. No, Junisi comes, and quenny wa, Sikano, I equal. Sinano pay, some which you do more for Sunny Katramada, but you my fasida, my Israel Yankopan. No sooner or crono chat, Yanan. Dear Bakupen, I mean, intimidate, so be in a way. Tiano pay, maybe I will be a Yankopan. Sansa, why ye be? Family, I'm an okas will be the baby I won't pay what team for your Jeffo, and so no me no. Timmy Cassa, Timidi, Timia, the Opevia, Cassida, and Mel Randy. So be so team and all for how be more. She ready to the view, ye Yankopan, to the view, do could see. Yes, you do, baby. You will family. I had this idea. If you know who ye and your name, you know, bonnie, a bonnie, maybe be packed. Young Copon, I told you, you do, baby, and your baby, and when you're my sabre, and also not one some person or ye baby, Tinipa, a brand new person or ye baby panel, not one some super so ye baby. In Sri Lanka, we are doing good. In the TBA, we know we are doing good. The Bonsam, or when I say, depending on the cotton, you hear me. You are catching Jesus Christ, you are fasting, you are catching them. So, Koto Sorena, we are singing in a better sense. Panache say, Ubu, Koto Sorena, it's going to be so. Many years ago. Or she be so called to Soromia, but we are seeing ambition once. A dear park when he has any park, sorry, young coupon, money team so catching any penny as was. And I'm a pay, Yame, we shit out on your guest. Oh, Femina, I do not be you a free, or do we see a cool? I mean to two and a more mount. 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
1: Mampenye, I'll be the chre, a day,

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2: We are invited to reflect on what leadership requires in a period of change and why Africa's future will depend not only on growth but on inclusiveness and resilience of the systems we build. This is a conversation about institutions, opportunity, technology and the capacity of states to stay on course. Policies such as the 24-hour economy, financing frameworks for micro, small, and medium-sized enterprises. In Ghana, we have recognized that while access is important, inclusion must lead to opportunity, which in turn must lead to transformation. And on the diversity of thought and competence within leadership systems themselves, that is increasingly under strain.
1: Yama mpanya bi die chire ama nanso wono mwa wasai di tujwe bio no chiremu ese abenyi eba ye wasai di bibi sonko eba ye ye Women's Development Bank ya eno suso e ye kwan sonko a womo ebe faso etimi ahwe aboa ama titiru e madodo no a wompese womo a eye womo nwuma no ene womo a ahye bodwa bodwa enwuma se no wotimi edisika aso womo se mu aboa ama womo nwuma no etimi ejina.
2: It is within this context that we are advancing one of our flagship initiatives, the Women's Development Bank. The Women's Development Bank is not simply another financial institution. It is a structural response to a long-standing gap within our financial system. That is, the exclusion of women, particularly women operating within the informal economy, from safe and sustainable access to capital. The future of African governance.
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3: amen eye expert o kwan kroya re ho won ra no enam na wa doctor fo ne nurse fo so o wotima
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7: 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Nemum ejina nu na ho nto wo a. 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
3: 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Sika a chedi a kopem 200,000 Ghana CDs, deep freezers, smart TVs, kitchen appliances, me at the memory. 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
11: Ntinya train ni jina hui. 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
11: 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Umuswa ya fepa.
12: 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Thanks to you, computer clinic ba yeno. 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
12: 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Thanks to you, computer clinic ba ye. 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
11: Oh,
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11: 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Yaro ya wuduo bebre wo ho so awosa. Thanks to you computer clinic.
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2: 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Kumase, far day, Mamponte, Quinum. And crane some quantum person so dobro 0244-912100 and now 020-399-7372 and now kumase fa de no 0544-684069. 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Kaswa Brigade. Dakman Junction, Rock Okanishia, we know by MTN, Dan Suman or Sahara, number 88 Lagos Avenue, East Lagos proper, Kafam Ghana Limited, Nkrabatana Mebuboso, Echreunu, Kwabenya Oben Stores, Hacho Fulvan Plaza, North Lagos George's Plaza, Ablekuma Cave, Amasaman Fise Junction, Kumasi Krofromezi, Takrade, Bank of Ghana, Cheho, 050-00-00-105. And our 050-00-00-106. In your other room, I'll pay your jaja, you did a bon crater over so ever.
3: Yeah, I was saying for me, Shasia Diana, the Ghanaian Times, the Obot Krata, no most authoritative newspaper, and na Budne, na or the His Excellency John Dramani Mahama, Ghana Mampeny, Nifone 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
2: Kilion Ghana City so much as say omususu say eye kronosi Ghana afa wo mo ensase na wo mo na eye so mo yeso away ya ye kwachi wo mo temaport no wo mo ya makoma ko enso so wo nyina ko divo afo na chese wo mo wi a wo mo e share ship no mo a ebepi Ghana ye temaport wa sisi ya ko rescue wo mo enyina Daily Guidance so e de ho sam aba
1: Abuza for the one crowd time was where bed Jana pay no, yet the Ababis, yet the Mwasa de Macafam Ghana Limited, may say. Electronic appliance, the Obeto, Swak, Tofri Cafam, Oko Cafama, Hillberry or other brands, as a so oho, it's who their court Nakoko should be, nay be. Nabo se Tivia, a sleek, a fridge, a guy, freezer, come be, washing machine, who say yes, a home for chinier, a bid did be cheap. Cafam, just you be a branches, nibia. 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

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The one and only Chairman General of our time. What's up, Akemua? Na eyoko kroko.

0: The name of he who died and laid in the grave and arose triumphant on the third day, Jesus Christ, the Son of the living God. And now every whisperings and every message that the enemy will send to us, we command it to be arrested and negated by divine authority. We command the enemy, you will not speak, you will not utter a word, you will not whisper. Every threatenings and fears and intimidations and every spirit of every familiar spirit that will try to reveal pictures and bring panic and fears and nightmare and bad dreams in any shape or form, we halt it in the name of Jesus Christ, the Son of God. We forbid you. We mute the voice of the enemy in the blood of Jesus. We command you to lack the ability to speak about this matter. For whether we live or die, we live and we die unto the Lord. So now let the protection of God be doubled. We command that protection will double in the name of the Lord Jesus. And we decree, like the Jews said, never again.
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Ever me doctor. It's a Monday morning. May 18, 2026. I depart you. Back in stride in service to God and country. Yasabe Byung. Kukuku live in your ear.

starting of a brand new week. Enjoy that no paya. Baba to Ajibe Dien So. Made them as a soul with Fidia 2 Piece 104.3. Monday morning, the 18th of May. And I pay ya co MDPI. Diani MDPI. Ebian Watipe. Ebian Aunted. Management Development Productivity Institute. Productivity. And no ya dia dia. And I pay penny for 9 wahai. And you better change come on. Ever bonnet to we are in a down quick we have one sports group here. I'm from my son, Sam. Ain't the African Athletics Championship in the area? Yaji and so. Anna Kuyi. My name is Samuel Ayepe. Sam Ayepe. You name no. Emily Betrim no and Rashet Bedrinima in Swano. A woman about a boy, me, you could crook Jimmy D. And Raya, what does someone I pay? Onya, baby, I will be a belated birthday wishes to you. Former member of parliament, I is one of someone I pay. Hope you had a good celebration. And today's your birthday, Mr. Osei Ajiman Bedu, aka Jim Billy. Bro. Birthday blessings to you, Jim Billy. Wishing Miss Isabella Na Akushia Kweno in Atlanta, Georgia, USA. Birthday blessings from Accra to you, Miss Isabella Na Akushia Kweno. It's from Miss Anita Kukua, Justice Amu Mensah, Monica Yate, all in Atlanta, Georgia. And from Eric Ansong, aka Japan Boga and Kantamanto to you. Drum Major Inspector Prince Ni Adote Ado. Birthday blessings to Drum Major Inspector Prince Ni Adote Ado of the Prison Regimental Band in Accra. It's from Francis Dodgy Maku at the Boston Prisons Barracks.

and Christine Ikuefri Enyakon of Christ Union School. Happy 9th birthday to you. Yesterday was your birthday, Christine Ikuefri Enyakon. It's from your mom, Jigbody, your sister, Nyamiye, and your dad, Kwejo Enyakon, and from the entire family to you as well. Wishing Jimato Jojoji birthday blessings to you, Jimato Jojoji. It's from your siblings, Ayram and Elinam, and your parents, Jifa and Michael, to you. Happy birthday, Jimato. Mrs. Edith Sapatin Kofodia, birthday blessings to you, Mrs. Edith Sapatin Kofodia. It's from your grandchildren, Jimato, Ayram and Elinam, your children, Francis, Reverend Adam, Richard, and Jifa as well.

0: And wishing Patrick Sapong of Wilma, Africa. It's your birthday to celebrate and enjoy. 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Birthday blessings from your parents, your husband, your son, and the entire family. Presbyters Jacob Anjiquino and Ebenezer Kwame Owusu. Birthday blessings to Presbyters Jacob Anjiquino and Ebenezer Kwame Owusu of Victory Presbyterian Church, Akwele near Kasua. It's from Opinion Kwachi to all of you. Wishing your dear mother, Mrs. Alberta P2 Ankara, a.k.a. Teacher Alberta, happy birthday number 75. It's from your dear son, Kwesia P2 Ankara, and from Mr. Kumi of SIC, your husband, Mr. James P2 Ankara, the children and the entire family. Blessings, Teacher Alberta, happy 75th birthday. And a belated one to Mrs. Patience Omani Ejikum, Estate Manager, Ridge Hospital in Accra. It's from your dear husband, Major General William Omani Ejikum, retired. Your three sons, Major Derek Omani Ejikum of 4BN, Captain Alfred Omani Ejikum of the Armored Recce Training School, and Edwin Omani Ejikum in the UK. Mama Patience, belated wishes to you.
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0: It's also from Club 92. Kathy's Grace Margaret Okriku of the Presbyterian Church of Ghana Resurrection Congregation. Happy 80th birthday to Kathy's Grace Margaret Okriku. It's from the entire family, especially the Adi and Okriku families. It says, my 4-year-old daughter, Wendy Phyllis Yaira Obima Newton of Faye of FDMS Montessori. Happy birthday to you, Wendy Phyllis Yaira Obima Newton of Faye. And also, Justice Abeku Newton of Faye and the entire family. Best wishes to all of you. Time check, 7:30. Yeah, MDP,

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1: Yeah.
0: Who to me talking?
1: 29 minutes to 8 o'clock, peace 104.3. And I'm paying for you for a night. I will studio her. Professor Elijah, is it Yendow?
2: Yes, please. Yes,
1: Professor
2: please.
1: Elijah Yendow, Director General MDPI. Ifwa Kaiko Chairman, Acting Director Training. Eric Safudankwa, Acting Director Business Development. And Isaac Odum, Head of Department General Management. Me mama ni na chima makwa ba no pe.
3: Edasi.
1: Boko dia ha dia boko mna mnam. Obi ka se MDPI dey.
4: Thank you. Good morning to our channel listeners.
1: Professor Nyoho.
3: Yeah.
1: Yes. You don't come off us on.
4: Yes. So MDPI simply stands for Management Development and Productivity Institute. This is an agency under the Ministry of Labor,
1: yes.
4: Jobs, and Employment.
1: Mm-hmm.
4: MDPI, I don't know, let me just go quickly to take our listeners down the lane with respect to what, how, when MDPI was set up.
1: Okay.
4: Yes, so you will realize that those of us or people, those who have read about the genesis regarding the setting up of various productivity corporations, centers, and institutes globally. You realize that, just to give our channel listeners a brief and quick background to the setting up of productivity centers, corporations, and institutes.
1: Mm.
4: Following the First World War and then the Second World War, which ended in 1945, it became crystal clear that Europe and a large portion of the global economy were totally devastated. And so there was that need across the world to catch up in terms of what? Increasing productivity.
1: Okay.
4: So particularly Europe was highly devastated. Japan and several other countries that joined the war, including the USA, all these countries were highly devastated following the post-World War II. So what happened? Various countries, like I indicated, started trying to look at how they can improve production, considering that even how to feed in some countries became something that was very challenging. So countries in Europe, Asia, Africa, they started setting up productivity centers, productivity authorities, and so on and so forth. So that is a brief background to why various productivity centers, corporations, and then authorities were set up in the 40s, 50s, and 60s.
1: So that's the aftermath of the war?
4: Yes, the aftermath.
1: Okay.
4: Just to bridge.
1: And then when did we set ours up?
4: Yeah, so following that, Nkrumah then also saw that, look, Ghana did not exist in isolation.
1: Yes.
4: So it became crystal clear that there was a need for Ghana to join its other countries and also look at how Ghana could become competitive, improve productivity, and then ensure that Ghanaians actually have a good living standards. So if you look at MDPI, in terms of brief history, MDPI was established in 1964. This was a joint venture between the government of Ghana, ILO, that International Labour Organization, and UNDP. So they pool resources, funding together to set up Management Development Productivity Institute here in Ghana.
1: In 1964.
4: But when it was set up, it wasn't an institute. It was called the National Productivity Center. That is somewhere in 1967. Following its setting up, it became a National Productivity Center in 1967. Later on, it became established and grounded in law in 1976 by LI 1077. The institute was formally handed to the government of Ghana in 1977. And that is where it became fully open by the government of Ghana.
1: When you say it was formally handed over, do you mean that from the UNDP and from the ILO?
4: Yes, from the ILO and UNDP.
1: Okay.
4: Actually, they provided the funding.
1: Okay.
4: And then Ghana did a bit of the technical staff and so on and so forth.
1: Mm.
4: Yes. So they fully handed in 1977. So in terms of its establishment, MDPI is about 62 years old. So you realize that compared to several other organizations in this country, MDPI is among the oldest particularly even all the agencies that are Ministry of Labor, Jobs and Employment. When you look at MDPI, since its existence, it has been very instrumental in conducting training, conducting productivity studies, improving management development, and then improving productivity techniques across various public and private agencies. So beyond this, MDPI is set as the leader nationwide in terms of development, productivity, improvement strategies, and promotion of best management practices across various sectors of the economy. If you look at our core functional areas, MDPI undertakes management training and development. It also undertakes management consultancy advisory services.
1: Mm-hmm.
4: MDPI undertakes business management and research services and productivity studies and performance improvement techniques across both private and then the public sectors. In terms of departments, MDPI has about 7 to 8 departments. We have general management department, consultancy department, industrial engineering department, marketing department, financial management and management information systems, and then training department. Then we also have the business development department, productivity and research directorate, IT unit, HR unit, procurement unit, finance and finance administration, projects office, which is under the director of consultancy. Then we have general services unit and then canteen unit, where we cook and feed our participants. So basically, this is a brief background to the setting up of MDPI, the various departments, our vision and mission. I'll put it here.
1: MDPI, Management Development Productivity Institute. We have a friend, National Productivity Week. Today is the 18th of May to 22nd. Obincheremu, National Productivity Week. I know you're there.
2: National Productivity Week, no?
1: Mm-hmm.
2: Event, we do it yearly.
1: Afibia,
2: at the point, you know, Yejai Kakra.
1: Okay.
2: And as you see, I rekindled under the able leadership of our current director, Jena, and the person of Professor Elijah Yendao.
1: Mm-hmm.
2: So, I bring academia, any policy makers, any general public together. And we have some lined activities. Theme Nankasaye, transforming mindset, driving efficiency, the MDPR approach for sustainable productivity for economic growth.
1: Okay.
2: Basically, sana team.
1: Enemy who I'll say, transforming mindsets, driving efficiency. The MDPR approach to sustainable productivity for Ghana's economic growth.
2: Accra. There are various areas.
1: One place.
2: And they say, media engagement as currently Wungu. Ochina, yebeye health screening.
1: Okay.
2: And yebeye ministries.
1: Okay.
2: Yeah, ministries. So, na Wednesday, ya symposium. Then Thursday, no, ya lining up webinar. Into yebe share your webinar link, no. Ewa ye website so that obia waye free be able to me joining in. Patreon. It's basically this is the key things that we are doing for this.
1: Rebecca said transforming mindsets, driving efficiency. Why transforming mindsets? We are transforming the mindsets into what area? Then I'm gonna say you see.
2: Okay, sir.
1: Are they Ghana for your born?
2: Patcho Debbie.
1: Anna Musha Adrian yet.
2: Patcho Debbie.
1: I'm Paul. Adrian yet. So it's a transforming mindset. It's basically money in here.
2: Productivity, you know, starting with attitude, behavior. You need to improve productivity now. It also started from that aspect.
1: Okay.
2: Because you can have all the beautiful systems, policies, technology in place, but it can fail.
1: True.
2: If you don't have the right attitude and mindset to push it ahead. enti enunti na ye this we enunti ye theme no peke has highlights direct connection with mindset productivity any way economic growth enti uhu senya ye team no peke a lot
1: emodu
2: emodu emodu pa emodu
1: na moye sa enti Wednesday moye webinar ni we are then what
2: patcho Wednesday no ye symposium
1: symposium
2: patcho was Ghana Shippers Authority
1: na webinar ni da me
2: webinar ni ye Thursday
1: ani ye Thursday
2: patcho on customer service excellence.
1: And the here Ghana hapa.
2: Pache, hapa.
1: Customer service. Dear. Hey. Here pa. Then, obviously, I say, we are waiting in the area. Expectation here then.
2: At the end of the day, no, you per se, you to me build a collaboration with government institutions, mm-hmm. employers, academia, and general public. So that we. Productivity in the home fasso. Ye per se also ye creative awareness on why there's the need for us to be productive. At the end of the day, so ye per se ye inspire behavior and institutional change.
1: Okay.
2: Uh-huh. Now, last but not the least, ye per se ye to me, ye chink Ghana for a drink called fatness. So say productivity in ye economic concept. It's all of as our responsibility.
1: Way of life.
2: Uh-huh. Yeah, we should be involved. We should be all responsible in that direction.
1: Ain't okay. Yeah, Pacho Mitiyo.
3: Chairman, if I may also come
1: in.
3: Pacho
1: Mitiyo.
3: Maybe I
1: say
3: a callback to
1: Eric. Alright, Safo Danko, Acting Director of Business Development.
3: Yeah, I Pacho want to go back to the mindset aspect.
1: I don't know, Mitiyo.
3: Yeah, I think say Director General, Evra will be taking over. MDPI, you know.
1: Yeah.
3: Yeah, calling on the chief of staff.
1: All right, Julius Debra.
3: Yeah, all right, Julius Debra. We went there and then visited him. And we introduced some mindset, you know. Chief of staff was so happy because in his mind, he was thinking that mindset change is one of the problems of Ghana. Einstein, a candidate, that Einstein, okay.
1: Mm-hmm.
3: The problems we solve cannot, or the problems we face cannot be solved by the same level of thinking that created
1: the problem.
3: So we need to come together as a country. Patriotism is missing. Hard work has now become something that is not even found in our various institutions. So this is the main reason why we want to tie mindset change to productivity improvement.
1: Just say you hear say adwene be sesa.
3: Exactly.
1: Na ya dwene ya man ho, ya dwene ya adwuma ho, se ne ya be man adwuma tumpon. Ano. But adwuma kesi pa o.
3: Eso.
1: Because say me can now for person be adwuma, but adwene nya. Adwene
3: eso.
1: Eso. Adwene nya.
3: Eso.
1: So I didn't get 80 sun. I watch you. I'm with the SID. You be, you know, around me, Miss. Say you be, you know, and then the Bama way who said, be our indicators. Nini, I share we are. You know, I drink sacred a crown. And you be then the Bama way home.
5: Okay, but that's it, Chairman.
1: Yes, sir.
5: The Bama young way, workplace performance, another improvement.
1: Mm-hmm.
5: Because them kind of journey, you know, service. I wonder, yeah, chichiro mo kakra. I wonder, yeah, packaging kakra. But in the
1: packaging, I know that's some brain, you know. But you mean say,
5: acting director, business training kind, you know. You can have all the system in place, have all the competencies on board, but say attitude. Na yedi yejumane ya. Emma and Fa Mpuntum, and see your expectation. The we are,
1: yeah,
5: be to the discipline, be to the punctuality, regularity. And then one of these are some of the things that I have yarding.
1: Yeah,
5: now one aspect, your pattern is just a supply, your friendly be presentism.
1: Only about it,
5: Obibo Quedum, and a 6 o'clock. upon right time. Okwa onye bibia.
1: Done na mo akeke.
5: Yen HR for your friend presentism. No output of work.
1: Chezo a present is on boto.
5: On yeshi. Nti ye check absenteeism, ni ye check presentism so. Nti ye main expectation ye bo wie no na. Ye tu mam ya mo majuma ye na akodo na. Ghana so afani temple for.
1: Mate. Back to you, Prof, for closing comments. What would you say at the end of the day you'd have achieved? Because I know that, as Ifwa said, we started, we stopped, we're starting it all over again. At the end of the day, what? Closing comments.
4: Yeah, yes, thank you, Chairman. You see, just as the director for training, Ifwa just outlined, basically today is media engagement where we are trying to avert people's minds to the importance of what? Mindset shift, attitudinal transformations, and then trying to sensitize the general public to understand that, look, Ghana is going nowhere. Workers are demanding for higher wages. Government somehow, from the side of labor, pretends to be paying. To address this particular canker, Chairman, the only way out is for us to simply just change our mindsets. You know what? We get to the workplace, go early, report, get to work, ensure that what you are supposed to do for the day, it is done, you execute it with joy, alacrity, love your nation. Look, get committed, serve customers well, make the workplace lovely, let your clients feel comfortable, you know. We should increase productivity. That's the only way out. Once productivity increases by changing our mindsets, automatically we're going to have our economy ballooning. It will expand.
1: Yeah.
4: When the economy expands, government will make more money. They'll be able to put more money into what? Workers' pockets. We'll be able to feed ourselves. You see? Sustainability. Yes. At the end of the day, we are also trying to drum home. MDPI is more or less localized within only a greater Accra region, or just say within Accra. So the thinking with this is to draw government attention. You know what? We need some level of support, some backing, to be able to decentralize to the regional level, so that other organizations, individuals, the private sector, the business owners can also benefit from MDPR services. So the thinking is to set up offices, starting from Ashanti region, Sekondita Krade, Volta region, and then Upper West, to serve the entire five northern regions. The other thinking is that, look, we are trying to expand. MDPI is currently operating with more or less an obsolete one, LI.
1: Okay.
4: The 1077, which was passed somewhere in 1976. Many agencies have moved to embrace modern acts of parliaments. So we have started that conversation. Just last month, MDPI hired the services of a lawyer. We have developed a draft bill, which has been submitted to the sector minister, Dr. Rashid Pelpu, to be transmitted to the Attorney General, Cabinet, to seek policy approval, and potentially transmitted to Parliament for passage into an Act of Parliament, so that we can broaden our horizon, so that our activities, you know, we can do more. And then lastly, we are also designing, or is it that we have designed and we have started stakeholder engagement. We want to come out a national productivity measurement framework. This framework is going to be used to more or less measure how various sectors, and even at the national level, how we are producing. You get a point. Because we have big data lying down. Even though Ghana Statistical Service once in a while comes out with various statistics about productivity, but as a country, we still haven't been able to measure, to pin down and measure productivity accurately. So MDPI is setting the pace. We are teaming up with other agencies like Ghana Statistical Service, National Identification Authority, Senate, Ghana Revenue Authority. We have engaged all this agencies, including Fair Wage and Salary Commission. So we want to come up with a framework that we can compute productivity. Say that, you know what? PSFM is producing more than what? OKFM. So when it comes to emoluments, when it comes to wages, when it comes to payments, let's give these guys more money because they are producing. Just some kind of trying to incentivize them. Then government will also be able to, based on this statistic, to say that, you know what? This particular sector is struggling. Let's pump money in there to revamp it. So these are some of the things that we...
1: Interesting.
4: And many others.
1: Interesting. Well, so media engagement has started today, and then it continues all the way to the end of the week. Well, let's see how it goes. We wish you well. Eva, did you attend SOS?
2: Yes, please.
1: Okay. Your class one teacher says hello.
2: Okay.
3: Chairman General, so from the business development department, let us admit this opportunity now. You highlighted.
1: In come me pon internet bonito.
3: Just 1 minute.
1: Yeah, sure.
3: Yeah, you be highlight a few things we do. We have two types of training programs at MBPI. We have regular one, which is advertised on our website for people to go and register. Then they will come and we train them. And then we also have the customized version where you bring your training needs. You request for what you want, then we will come and then train you. In fact, we train Bank of Ghana.
1: Okay.
3: We train GRA, Senate, even Parliament.
1: Do you do it for private institutions as well? Private,
3: no, we also train public, private institutions.
1: Yeah, that's what I was asking, yes.
3: Yeah, so Newmont Ghana too, we train them.
1: Okay.
3: Comsys and what have you. And our fees are so flexible. So, so flexible. So if OBTA, you know, per se, only a year, Juma, per se, quickly, the numbers be too bad.
1: Okay.
3: Now, on also contact here. If it be ready for more accurate, it is numbers here. One, here was 0548-635515. And 0500-446220. 0500-446220.
1: And to be a person in MDPI, a dinky town, 0548-635515, and 0500-446220.
3: Yes.
1: Numbers, no, I don't know.
3: Yes.
1: Yo. But you're an ape emrinti, you better see near Traswahana. Me did this every year, and come over betchin, you better samba.
3: Great.
1: So, Professor Elijah Yendo, Director General MDPI, Ifua Kaiko Chemenu, who attended SOS and whose class one teacher says, good morning to you. She's the acting director of training. Eric Safu Dankwaye, acting director of business development. On the numbers with two judges here. And Ura Isaac Indo, Odum, yeah, Indum. Ura Isaac Odum, head of department, general management, MDPI. Yeah, the Masiano Pay, and very best wishes on your MDPI week.
2: Yes, we are das.
1: Papa, papa.
4: Thank you.
1: So time check, here we are going to 6 minutes to the top of the hour.

ɔman mu ha. And Kwekwe Yeboah is coming up shortly. Birthday blessings on Heneba Nana Ama Bonsu Boateng, aka Pretty Angel of Kofodia, Old Traffic Light. Enjoy your birthday on Heneba Nana Ama Bonsu Boateng, aka Pretty Angel. It's from your family, especially your sweet sister Grace and her children to you. Wishing Mr. Joe Edu Dankwa, aka Joe Lapido, and Old Boy Prempeh College now in the UK. Birthday blessings, Mr. Joe Edu Dankwa, aka Joe Lapido. It's from your beautiful wife, Ekuya Frakuma, and your darling children in the UK. And this one says to my beautiful big sister, Rebecca Na Oyo Esiedu in the US. Love from your siblings and family in Kofodia, the house of K11. Much love to you now, yo.

And my little cousin is growing, big boy now. Kofi Appiah Aye of Okrabmang School, Akropoe Kwiapim. Happy birthday to you, Kofi Appiah Aye. 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Happy birthday to you, Lady Ifia Ankra from Belinda, Araba, Olivia, and the squad to you. And it's a shout out to Festus Asan, Vera Yabrako, and Gifty Odria Santi. It's from K Dansu to all of you. 90 years and counting. Happy 90th birthday, Mr. John Kodima of the Presbyterian Church of Ghana Christ Congregation, Mile 50, Kofodia. It's from your children, Sammy, Diana, Stella, Saki, Rose, the grandchildren and great-grandchildren. We love you. Mr. Jerry Aja, a.k.a. Papa. You're a maths teacher at St. Martin de Porres School in Dansman. Happy birthday, Jerry Aja. It's from your beloved class 6, Acacia.

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2: 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It's from Chief Inspector Baba Nancy, your children and the siblings to you. To GO2 Sandra Osei Budubran Fire Station. 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It's from GO1 Esther Painter of Aguna Suedru Fire Station. And a belated one to Chief Inspector Nancy Painsel Esquire of the CID Headquarters Legal and Prosecutions. It's from Salo and your son Daryl, a.k.a. Chairman. Good morning, Mami Ajua. Mrs. Rita Adobia Aye Esiedu of the Victory Presby Church, Frafraha. Birthday blessings, Mrs. Rita Adobia Ayesiedu, from your darling husband Kweku, your children Kwabna, Oye, and Ofuriwa. And the very last one to Mrs. Cynthia Martinson.

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1: I cited a letter B. Kwame, NBC and MPP politics need it. And one of you are I cited a letter, ministry, my name is NSU, say ministry. Let me be double sure. Atra mami. Say, because of the contribution to swimming. National Sports Authority Board.
2: Okay.
1: Nah, but I mean, interestingly, the letter no man we here no. I'm on the date. I'm the buyer. Eh, na your friend is saying
2: inauguration.
1: Inauguration swearing in na. Na minister sending a text message say, yeah, withdraw Ephraim. Adenya, I'm so my investigation. Who said, baby, a trim no she MPP T-shirt.
2: Oh how! On the mingini.
1: Oh baby. Edi, obo aha letter ni ni. Miba. Letters ni.
2: Oh how!
1: Baby, interesting. Edi, apart from that letter na, omo si omo edi withdraw no from the board. On the basis, he said, "Omo ye research." Who said, "Once upon a time, no she MPP T-shirt." National Sports Authority has a trial command on only federation. He said, "They are withdrawing recognition of the swimming federation." The attention of the ministry has been drawn to a notice issued by the General Secretary of the SWAL Ghana Swimming Association for a virtual elective congress. Unim. Omo ye se omo ye your friend is saying election on. And omma after so omo so hu so wash MPP t-shirt pen. Omma national security for cause election. Ena international swimming federation for ni say omo no omo nko ni sa. Nti no omo ye virtual election. Nti virtual election na omo ye ye no. Ena Ministry of Sports and Recreation Sunday letter come out and say withdrawal of recognition Ghana Swimming Association. The attention of the ministry has been drawn to a notice issued by the General Secretary of the SWAL Ghana Swimming Association for a virtual elective congress to be held on 2nd May 2026. The ministry is also aware of letters from the SWAL GSA announcing the selection of swimmers for the African Aquatic Swimming Championship in Algeria. The ministry hereby discloses and acknowledges receipt of numerous petitions from a majority of the Ghanaian swimming clubs and organized stakeholders of the Ghanaian swimming fraternity and calling for free and fair elections in accordance with GSA constitution. You know what? The ministry first of all wrote to Swimming Federation and he said, Omo guidelines omo fanya omo election. And the swimming federation reply say, it is a Ghana Football Association. They have their constitution. The Kenya Women Minister and have omo guidelines omo fanya election because it contravenes swimming federation for rules at the international level. Nti omo reply say omo penenge ministry for guidelines that we dey election into. And only the subsequent withdrawal of recognition.
2: So the ministry doesn't recognize the Ghana Swimming Federation.
1: But how can it be so, Kwame? When the international body they say election now more year because Muma national security cause the first one into the virtual one omujitum. Now what you say? They all withdraw recognition, Kwame? The way the politics here no more crumb hand there. Just sad. Sad. Very sad.
2: You're
1: and Kwame, you see a jaisa.

0: Last week nana make catch say Samson Dean is a known NDC. But yeah, African Games on an head of transport. And he did his job very well. And KB African Athletics in Kaumu Consortina in Ka Obuawo. So what? Omanpeni be no swa funemu so swaya. Okay, so I promise on my honor to be faithful and loyal to MPP or NDC. They all omuna so I say they will be faithful and loyal to Mother Ghana. And in any case, Kwame, so bia kwa MPP niya. 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In order for our democracy to thrive, ebibe ye NDC, ebibe ye MPP. I don't get it. Oh, there you go.
1: It is what it is.
0: Etoda. 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Bibia bechemu. 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
1: Nyo biya ni huni sa.
0: Oh, kwami unhuni sa, unhuni sa. It doesn't change the fact that ebechemu. Because ebiya yebiko. Kwami ebiya yebiko. Sa time. BT Baba mo time, Professor Mills time. Mm-hmm. Election, yeah, penny, hey. Kwame, how much you 2 a.m. and I had to have a day.
1: They say BT Baba.
0: BT Baba, and I say what him, I should be on the break. Thank you. Ah, be beer on him, Kwame. Be beer on him. Omo kunya. Kwame, to the extent that at that time, international body no representative now, Obe. Supervise election.
1: Yeah.
0: They were fighting as to who was going to pick him from the airport. Obi TV VIP chair, no visa go find what tamak. Oh, Bibia wanimre. Amanyo for munyaisa. Bibia wanimre. Bibia wanimre. And sadia na amanyo for yen kwami a time.
1: Because
0: you were kwami a lady ya make an answer. Say ba swimming. Ni experience, any exposure when you're at the international level. Kwame, you ni Ghana ni biya or what's our experience? African Games, ni advice, ni links. E boy, papa, unse swimming, we did well.
1: Mm-hmm.
0: Swimming was very beautiful. Attendance, everything.
1: Mm-hmm.
0: Sa Olympic standard swimming pool ni na Kwame ni input kamo. Just because. Yes, yeah. That's a big great.
1: We are a special kind.
0: Ntino, yeah, mpini mamu ntuaba. International body na mamu ntuaba dia. Then we are withdrawing recognition. No more question. Kofu biye china petition. Mention. Oh, kami. Anu na bu mamu njai sadi na mugele.
1: Hey.
0: Enyefe. Bibia wane mre wuyasi. Jerry Rollins way. Kami. Me growing up, I'm feeling so woke as Roy Rollins. Oh yes, Kwame. And I'm a man so much, and who you so much for me. And I'm them guys who won for new future. That was how I perceived him growing up.
1: And
0: he said Jerry was charismatic.
1: And it's almost 6 years.
0: Oh. Ah, I'm a man of four. Yes, sir. Nah, here.
1: Kwa kuna Monsieur Kusuni sports na kani yangu ai.
0: I speak to you, I will spin.
1: Okay.
0: Farida, good morning.
2: Good morning.
0: A swimming federation, Mojina Paint is saying, what is the relationship between the federation and the Ministry of Sports and Recreation?
2: DK White, it says, issues and started from general last year of October. Aye, Baba Tuaba, aye, Utunyan Tuaba. In January. And Veronica Komi ne yam pofuanka echo letter ekoma MI a copy to the International Federation of World Aquatic say Oma redraw Omo recognition. And they sent a second one, so say share letters na obi hu say there was one yan pofanka indicate say GRA atura man say he impair your taxes into your violating the laws of Ghana. I mean, I was so shocked that Ochoa, especially Onono ye, Federation President, I be so car.
0: Meba, na IMBA GRA for Esimuntuya mo taxa. GRA for no mun nimu office.
2: Ayimi wanwampu, especially crowd, not sports federation are exempted from paying tax. Because it's a non-governmental organization. We don't make money. For swimming, say OBI a volunteer. So we don't even have any salaried worker. The
0: only salaried worker. Meba, not just say, on my energy shame, on sports federations, no, you are not supposed to pay tax.
2: Dabi, OBI a entry tax.
0: And I am a one graduate letter, Bremu said, yeah, if we see moon to attack.
2: Me patch or letter, Bray, yes, actually, become my international federation.
0: Just a when we also have a first, we are printing more black.
2: I mean, and I did hear one want to say, Ghana Swimming, the only sports federation in what Ghana, DKY, our government and support. So you to me call competition, you to me host the competition without one CD from government of Ghana. Since 2020, you started saying host to international events in Ghana. Even at the African Games, we share records now, at least you being part of the LOC. We say swimming, Eka Federation now more support on swimming and Federation LOC cry support too financially.
0: Yeah.
2: Because right from the first kings you share your swim caps you share ye. In fact podium crani young kafani software now ye the competition your friend high tech software your federation and kasa and a toy. You know, and we've been doing this since 2020. Into now, you know, say federation is so dorsal. Into some when your federation be no more international standard event, including African Championship. Now, only ever problem because you see, parents be actual. Now, federation banner ever parents as a stakeholder. Min vida. Se parent e sekunda. Uba bobo e wonima baby amifi mighty gorillas. Na your friend is saying GFA ebe ye Congress and on be ye election. Na me mammy I'm sorry, se onko siu GFA se I didn't know mu be ye sa Congress and sa. Ni mandate ni ye den.
0: Nice and ka
2: what is me man mandate.
0: Nanka I say Benjamin Asai ni kudus mu mami mwa kabum.
2: Aha.
0: March
2: no much no sa letter. And na ye ma or mu response. Ubesha ye ma or mu response one after the other. With articles supporting sa response na ye de ma or no. Say we ya omu deba na ye wo obia or wo NSA through up and down no. And na omu redraw ne work e wo Ghana Swimming. As a rep of the NSA into Oniho. And no mubisa say I didn't in any panel of the Twaba. So we're telling them say first of all before obey your NSA staff, no your Ghanaian. But even let us take it that or your NSA staff and a sports law no, I don't know which article they are quoting because I know on authority say there's no article in the sports law, I can say, National Sports Authority, me, or to me, contest with federation. Because they will move a brief. Bow of saying, you're president for athletics, SI, you're president for triathlon. or your national sports authority staff. Uba Christiana Ashley, or your national sports authority staff, or your president of chess. Uba OBIFN Amelia Metefiu, ah, or your parent or person or contesting general secretary of Ghana Swimming, or no quadia, or your member of the Ministry of Sports and Recreation Advisory Council. Committee ya abedipele eti solo. E hona maamene tusu. A o advice minister. A untumi kontesti. Ba obidia untumi kontesti. You know, so we responded to them. And they couldn't reply back. Because ya kotu niyame e free a constitution. Niyame e free sports act. Niyame e free the constitution of Ghana to back all of that. They couldn't answer. Now, say, it is not about the constitution. It's not about we almost say, yeah, yeah, audited account. Maybe say one question, DKY. Audited account, you know, yeah, yeah, no swimming pool, and nah, daddy. Yeah, kind of NSA office, daddy. Because, a yeah, process. What kind we are? There's supposed to be a deliberation and approval. Nye delegator, utumi approve, daddy. It's a finance minister, on kind of budget statement, and one office. On kind that was Jubilee House or the kind of parliament because a parliament in a bit deliberate no approve because parliamentarians become the delegates to approve the budget statement. In Tisana Federation gave the IT. So who be kind a financial reporter now be Bibia, you have to state it at Congress. No more. Now Congress say you can't do Congress, you can't do Congress. And there has never, our international federation, the only observer on panel, and we are in your Congress, and your GOC, and the National Sports Authority. Because in 2011, Ghana, a legislative instrument, signed by Kofi Umado, said government interference in sports federation would be banned, you know, or signing here because now IOC are banning Ghana because of this same thing. It's a legislative instrument was introduced. That was Adian. To me, Kase Jumana Yeno, Yenimu. And all our grants, the idea here activity was swimming in Africa International Federation. And to move a catcher almost said, Yeska, Yesi. Oh, my Yeska.
0: Let's just say, one of the issues, some of the accusation is a Munye audited account. Audited account means to pay your constitution, as a Moko Congress. Congress is also Mamukama Munye.
2: Yes, exactly so. Musimu Mayenye.
0: Eh.
2: Into when I approve audited accounts
0: in Amai. Mamine can you do and can sing Katech Remadi Eden?
2: First one would call court, or more call court, not a single time, no one castle would the assembly call court ever for true. Me free Spain, trying to get a better deal and network. Me ba Spain, ha. My best she the various provinces that was Spain, ha. Uncle Belgium, because they say, yeah, the new sports are by a friend, what Apollo 4. Ewa mini Spain national champion. Our boy Watapolo Filippo Peroni mi dini Ghana January. Ah mini ne chinchi fisha inflatable post no. So that any of any debe kwa wooden pool. Ne di abeto swimming pool no. Adi aye di adi udi chef swimming udi two swimming pool no. Then you know so maunya inflatable bibia ye di Ghana. But I had to leave and come early in Ghana to even go to court. I am performing the court, sir, say, by a near Congress, no Mumba court. Yet, this is for cost, for time wasting, and a judge in a piacho say, yeah, fun too, baby, or piacho, but oh, who's a Mumba court to be?
0: Time I am out letter, say, by a NSA board, no, or my physical letter, and I email.
2: So me receive a letter no via your friend is on WhatsApp because na me in Ghana. You know, before I made it yeah, then my letter no crano. It was an engagement and you be receive. We a president. Me apart from para able swimming, Mr. Eye para swimming, yeah, para swimming the president.
0: The letter no na wo letterhead so.
2: Na wo ministry letterhead so aye de mama say you appoint me. I was sent by a lady after analyzing me CV me ade ade na de mama. Me wanna exchanges by year from the president something this say you see you now we should t-shirt and at the end let me say yes but officially since I joined the board of swimming from 2016 obian pa say oh me wo baby but me ye active need here we be hu me one tie me ne e wo phone so a we be hu me na me wo set so but me start is sports we be sa any athlete right from athletics for a war me to Ghana but every day diano me ni joko me ni azamate me no mu nyina e interact because I worked for 4 years at the Ghana Olympic Committee as the administrative manager so the athlete became nkofo a me jelly with so if any opportunity amenya me try say irrespective of me sports no me to me Eddie ma athlete no unya ehun faso. I do that because I'm passionate. Eye di adi amesia. I could do the board of the World Aquatic. Ma serve World Aquatic board. Se se me serve another committee.
0: Sometime amoye se moye election no. Ebani se na yedi national security be se no. And what happened afterwards with respect to the virtual election?
2: So on the 11th of October. Before 11th, for no more court injunction by court injunction, you could serve the president, but there were other people, secretary, junior, treasurer, you are serving. So we came to the digital center, say, you by election. You by a delegate in year 51 DKY. Armed police, national security, military fire by armed, I say, you're the war. And a bar. Omu totally more than 51. Ain't you later? Yeah, who say, hey, I'm Eleni, I'm a few. And I draw mobile because, yes, I didn't know. Not, man, you can look at papaya, Eddie Bray, no, Chichama, because it took a long time, almost about 7-8 hours. And Momu, yes or no, almost I didn't call for. Yes, I damn. Other than these security personnel, your friend is saying, the digital center, because now it became a little bit violent. So we took pictures, we took videos, and did a report, and yes, and the man, World Aquatic says, they say, the life of people, no, we cannot guard it, because they say, I didn't know what the air war. So even if we want to do an election, you're in physical abuse, you're in virtual, because we don't know how to protect delegator ever from what we saw. Omu kwa yesa eba, omu fi say, yebeye election ni bi ewa GOC. Enti omu yi national security for one ba GOC on the 11th of October. Ebe gadi GOC, two agent entrance of GOC, ena eti say four ewa compound, no? Eki te two fully armed because of Ghana swimming elections.
0: She said, you know, what is somewhere a virtual election every year?
2: On Yamia Dumia election on the 2nd of May.
0: So what's the way forward now?
2: Oh, so it says the year election on the 4th. Nanka competition nanka year babe who see Ghana. For the second time Ghana hosting the African Championship. Ah, about 48 countries. I send you entries. You book men's week hotel, ni other hotels, war around the Botema area, ni Tema area. We had to cancel all these hotels because of that. In Tiako, Algeria, fully paid by the Ghana Swimming Association through the grant of the World Aquatic. And to be shared letter now, Ukraine, Uber, who said, now they were emphasizing, say, you are selected swimmers. We shouldn't take the swimmers. But fortunately, you know, between the ministry and then parent of swimmers, you know, I believe, say, parents, you know, were right on their kids. Parents traveled, all the minor genius, now, you know, omu ko inina. Omu no omu mami no omu papa no. Ene di omu ichi eko Algeria. Adults, you know, so, you know, their parents consented, they also consented, and went to Algeria. The others, now, ewohono. They were threatened, said, who qua? You have blacklisted. whoever threatened them, no, you knew. But we went to Algeria with a solid team and came back with a lot of records, a lot of PBs, a lot of national records that Okolani Echo break here. It was fully funded by us, flight, accommodation, feeding, travel insurance.
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2: Okay. Okay. The person has breached the law. The person will be punished. I don't know what law it has been.
0: Everyone in here, basically, some names have been mentioned. And to reach out to them, you have to uncle my children. So, yeah, that's it, baby. MTN say everywhere you go, maybe you have a kobia yenu neshibum. Or say imagine walking into a home where nobody ever posts what they are doing online. Fiber broadband at that room and tea. Obi refuse the browser, do download, do upload, Na MTN ada Roma obema eye fiber broadband da odbe brazo unlimitedly and two pebia ko phones na dial star 5057 hash near se bebia wo tino qualifier near bro bi MTN sorry everywhere you go capital phones at the Samsung Galaxy S26 series na ba Galaxy S26 Ultra any S26 Plus uso phone wa bon sampa e wo phone yo phone yo phone papa aye Samsung Galaxy S26 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First bank Ghana, say Ghana, my for a general chain bank be announcing any bar cross center, any macola. 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Hani sorry so ene a year Miami nyaba Ohene Yere Teresa ni birthday. Oh Ohene Yere Teresa enim AJ. Today we celebrate you. A remarkable woman of strength, kindness, and wisdom. Your grace inspires, your heart uplifts, and your presence makes a difference everywhere you go. May this new year of your life be filled with joy, good health, and abundant blessings, and all the desires of your heart. You are truly amazing. Ohene Yere Teresa. Nyame nhyira wo. Mbo ho ban na ɔma ɛnkwa ahoɔden ɛwɔ mu. That you know, I've been saying happy glorious birthday to Winfred, a Japan, or your nurse, Ewan Sound, who signed your former student, St. Francis Secondary Technical School. Then another one says happy glorious birthday to Prophet Daniel Nyako, head pastor, CAC, FWC, Tema Circuit, from Dachihini Amu Abin. Aha, and I Yadimo AC. This one says to God be the glory, glorious happy birthday to you, Mrs. Naomi Ya Ejewa, Ura Katete of CAC International. Accra, New Town, from your dear husband, Reverend P.M. Uraka Tete, CAC International Head Office, your children, Mrs. Priscilla Edinkrantiamwa, Mrs. Rhoda Udru, Ephraim Uraka Tete, Derek Nate, and from all your grandchildren, Emerald, Josh, Perez, Jasper, and the entire Namwale family of Alaju. Nyame yadume besen de shabiyo. 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

0: I'm not from me and Kujasum Rana Chairman General Frank Komonwa can enter your so you shall see and pay a free APSA Abobuano. 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Or your uncle Papa Noah will seek us some more webwam with me, a dihuj manage na yeno any APSA. APSA won't share name to your papa dear webwama with JDN with Jumanwa called Kama. Ya show was so anywhere juma no any ashes shed dear a bebwa ama usika mwe pi. If I saw bedjuma wo yes so now a kwon kind. Ain't he sell per working capital asset and also a year trade finance merchant solution digital banking support any ninyan mwa one APSA and kasa ene u banke APSA dia one u relationship manager and kasa now bet church or near me or hon weni so ama won so wet me di ye. Or say your story matters, APSA. Otunfo Center for Traditional Leadership, NFFRI. 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Na sa center yi ene tun safre na nanum ehemfo ahima mwa mosum wa ahimfie eni obia adidie ebata wo. Sir, what the name was to hoa yen chile chile, a 5 days training workshop. A beb one would di hinen and I fe, nanyan fekeke, and for so beba wa hindi and a sodiama wanka sanu or my ma. In the pair bear war, a betin yama who do I say, now mine pun to us so I a crabbish. And unty, Otunfo Center for Traditional Leadership will say, Brasa 5 days workshop e be, and then 5 days, and ne a make a say, and ne shall see, and ne. When you register ya, and you're too late. Maybe mouse some account. Na wako akwako ye registration no ene. Ana wako tiesikane ene. Utye wia. Fa wo pay in slip no. Ana evidence of pay. So utyane even digitally ya. Wode beko niya mawo receipt. Wode beko finance session. Ewo UPSC. Na waji receipt. Na sa receipt no. Ebye kwe mua ama wako ako tinase. 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
0: 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As a de wonyo wonyo, as a de CEO, Bibi Hano Shenghano,
1: Ezio na shall say as also for more day. See o to wase, eti a juman wase to a dihia diase. 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Ka farm wa chimota old station of traffic light no. 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Ed Danson, Otina Pakemu. Odina dear, as you share a crabby and a butter pumuya, and all come was a new home. Woo Jay would dach in home, and yet here EDCC and can't show say, Savvy Nine Versi, and will EDC moon. Ned the year damn may near chin, I'll come with James or Akona Akuku Drusso. Or say, Sika Samun Puntu and Sanchel and Ebaco, and it's all the boy Sika home buying a ne. Now Sika and I hear Juma Mount if free ne. Eko si se, ba kwa hong jimu. 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Eti wa se usika se mufa hong die, enkan ka hong jie brimu no. Ebe ko ye wo EDC abasaso. Eti uni EDC ndika subum ene. WhatsApp is

0: I don't want to extend the argument, but please, based on Sports Day, any what I read from the journalist in the page, no, message say ato ye body be brainye, ye my body say we economy no ubu amana yeye, and at the same time so no, baby I come wo biano, you are reaching out one man crop wifi the master team me, na say beba na monies don't go anywhere there. Ah, is then economic management is easy, Chairman General. Ni ameya na se sika wo fie nyina majijini nyina de abehye me ho wa ha na ma report se wo sisi e economy ni 10 billion
1: your friend mopping up
0: ma mopping nyina up wo hia be kra main sign farm ah na se mikija sika no wada se mo sika
1: yeah
0: oh chama je no se sika ba yensem anka nya daily responsibilities we need to keep and anka obi aso wo keeping it dia chama je na nka misun kam ni sika
1: ah your cash brutal
0: na ni ada economic management no chama je
1: Mate, what do you call a government in 1% of GDP in key sectors, exiting IMF, privatizing ECG for economic rescue. Then also democracy and free speech under siege. Abronya's arrest bill denial meant to stifle dissent. Dr. Bamia slams attack on free speech fair or foul. IEA pushes nationalization of natural resources. Chamber of Mines opposes. Fazi, Brim, any of them?
2: Yo, Chairman, where they teach you about IMF, nana, me person,
1: me too.
2: Me did say if we da omoye the final staff level announcement, no, country lead, you know, together with the finance minister and BOG. That's what has been happening.
1: Mm-hmm.
2: In fact, I've had the privilege of moderating some of the meetings after the staff level agreement to announce the decisions. But me who say, I say, NDC, Abanyi, President John Dramani Mahama Abanyi, Ura to force in the finance minister. No? I say, Nsenka, eno omo de ba abontini nina aye one way. Omo sheni, omo beka, ebe ma aye te say, NDC, Abanyi no ba, afine famu ino, omo aye miracle bi, ase sambi bi, ena asa Abanyi dada na, ne, ewoho, aye Abanyi dada led by President, anado danko kufuadu. Any finance ministry or Ura Muhammad Amin ante jama omuno na problem bi oho me share the way omusi cheche emuno anyhow communication omo dia beto abonten about the policy coordination instrument na IMF announce say omo ne gan na ye for mfie miensa na neche say ebo ebra chairman edi nti na me kasa Ghana ko IMF in 2023
1: yeah
2: e free say Ghana ye gye ye fa ahudie in 1957 From 1957, we've been under the IMF program in one way or the other.
1: Mm-hmm.
2: We've been a member since 1957. And now so far, from 1957 to now, no, you know my arrangement, Bakubaku 18. Ebi of why it involves money. Maybe it is a PCI, it doesn't involve money. But in all of it, no, in your recent history, near the IMF, near post-COVID, post-Russia-Ukraine war, challenges, the bar Ghana, Emma Utimuhu say, oh, hey, baby, it's 2022, baby, yeah, inflation, kodru, yeah, oh, hey, baby, yeah, debt to GDP, kodru, yeah, over 70, and then, keka huwa. Na, SSA, yeah, starting an effort to be to ensure, say, yeah, was stabilization, do your system, after we've been hit by such a crisis. And the agreement, no, yeah, come in 2023, no. And yeah, it's here, financial share, na, yeah, doko to home, fiemi, and sana. And this, yeah, man, yeah, BBAU.
1: From 23, no.
2: Debbie, Bibi answer sign. Because he see a financial say ye were a hm, a ye, and she say yo mo ye, say for every arrangement, no, mombe set a ye quantitative performance criteria, ombe ma indicative targets, no mama mo benchmarks.
1: Mm-hmm.
2: Into quantitative criteria, no, say wuko IMFO nankasa websites, eko check in your maka, eno jandamu nim, politics in yen yobika. Every single time, under NPP Abayn, we met all the quantitative performance criteria every single time. If your target ni be as village one one, they will state it and say we say munye ni say. So obe kanya, even in 2024, omo de by say BB to say leap NHIS any yemas kan komu mo. They were even trying for us to do more social intervention in the face of the IMF program.
1: Mm.
2: And OSHA reports, now summary reports, no more by after fifth review now. Omo che say even NDC na time no. Eya benchmark ni bi omo set for fourth review ni nyani nyana no mu meeting. But in

0: the 6 reviews, Ghana was able to meet the quantitative performance criteria. Our mother beto ho. Entini aban ye ya ne se omotoa implementation no so. Ena disbursement na eba per every review no so so omo ye den omo je ye. Now, se se no Ghana ne IMF de omo san she krata se aye emfie miensa eya ade e fre no policy coordination instrument. Wo de ba twika se mo a chairman e te se ne yama o baby sitter. It's as simple as that. It is not a vote of confidence na IMF na passes say mo wiem program no mo ya ade dodon so ye pese ye monitor mo ne ye supervise mo for fiscal responsibility and say mo be make sure say stability na ya gaining from ECF no e betena ho ache enye sa na chire because wo hwe IMF the number of countries are omo wo under sa eye PCI na me pa cho American ka ho Japan nka ho. We are in the same category as Rwanda, Seychelles, Senegal, Tajikistan, Serbia, and Cape Verde. They are all also under PCI. Etre se, yenya stability ne die. Nenso so, ebia omu ni jidie mapa. In the leadership, muse ye jamu hokwa, omu mame state me spendi anyhow. Em man ye yetimi enya through sa, extended credit facility ya ye lusi.
1: Na extended credit facility, yen tiyo mkenriye.
0: There be no no mama a disbursement no for the main arrangement na it happened in 2023 no and now mama ya after every review no mama ya about $360 million e dey account ho
1: last one na the IGA mama ba said they am your headmaster
0: say so am aha say say no am your monitoring because although you meet all year you know your quantitative criteria no am set here no am identify some risk areas bia Ghana, as I saw, mo boy near monitor, making sure say we have stayed the course.
1: Okay.
0: Ebine saying, Edin kind about Bank of Ghana or mo balance sheets. O musika say, mo say say quasar activities be omo yet say. They say Bank of Ghana to gold. O beti ya yes na gold board Bank of Ghana any aboka. Yes, eh mo aboka. Oh, yaboka 15.6 billion. But name on 15.6 billion na yaboka no. Even gold reserves are ne woho no kra ya ton mo be say 18 tons. 18 tons now, what ton amount in excess of 40 billion Ghana cedis? When you're so fast, so in excess of 9.5 billion Ghana cedis. But what's that? The aqua koshim, natures and kasasikan in niwa, and kaoka na eden, a bro 15.6 billion. And they say no, sign your money in account, and a beyond so about the performance of SOE specifically.
1: State owned enterprises.
0: ECG, any cocoa board, dean. Because cocoa board, the kaya banker, ECG ka. 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In fact even NDC for ni bi na e ka. 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They are complaining about that. Uyi omo free honoma electricity bill akosru in excess of 28%. Water bill ya tumu be semprensa in 1.5 years. Ohwe mu a agri sector no a lot of farmers are complaining say enkoye and they are afraid they said they may not be able to even invest again in their farms for the next crop season because and there's a fertilizer no boy dance ne a bro bag or no na ton a or for first car what ton na bro wanya ko first car a yensan.
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0: And really, there are challenges. And I wish omo a esese omo kwa formal sector na ya bondi omo bi to send nurses. Omo si omo portal ye bi ene 10 a.m. ani ya tumu 10:01. And the bondi say employment side no so enko ye. In fact, and then uko social media nkola no go host so say abana dada omo with the 1 million coders program. Am omo do omo gana card the chini aye registration kukudam. 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
1: anko
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1: Chairman General, we have a very good economic indicators, but are these reflective in the pockets of the ordinary Ghanaian? I don't want to believe Ato Forsen is sabotaging other ministers. Prove me wrong, Ato. Dr. Aaron Edu, UPSA. Well. Fantastic Wilberforce says, if prices of goods and services are higher, should we hand over power to MPP? Because we thank God Ghana. Okay, so I think for some people it's just MPP and DC politics. Okay, somebody takes us back. Tell Akogan that I said the LOC should have looked for sponsors. Hey, just look at the better sound. We don't know. In 5 months, what could they have done? Ato Forsen is intentionally keeping funds to keep inflation down for public acclamation. K. Ajiman. Mini message. I mean, Akosu. Ako, any comments?
3: Right, sure. Brakwa Messans, what there was.
1: Miana Medas, yeah.
3: In fact, I'm wondering why MPP keeps saying, say, we should go off the books. Nayankan reality. I don't know any auditing the Yam for books na ayena yeah the reality and a year. Your books must tell the story before the reality confirms it. And sometimes when I wonder which markets the NPP go that is totally different from market a year so yeah. On this issue of IMF Ghana exiting the IMF program in record time. We cannot dispute it. We cannot call it any other name. Young to me, friend Bibia, apart from the fact to say we've been able to do well. Ya boy, ya home day, I'm in record time. You to me, every IMF program, no, I say, at one breath, Honorable Fati, I say, nothing changed. Nshishayana ewo hono enuana ne purchase si enfa credit enkoma baumia na si enfa credit enkoma hwai So that one should tell you, say, they appreciate the good works that we are doing, but they don't want NDC to take glory. And how can you tell me, say, you ain't mean taking glory for what we have achieved in less than 1.5 years?
1: Mm.
3: And Prof was also saying, say, and Nyama ya achieving now good, the books look good and all that. But in reality, nipa ebre. You see, when we yejina baby two different points criticizing the same thing, it becomes a little of a challenge to me.
1: Okay.
3: Because baby ayewo sesi ano, we minim market kra, as I said earlier, market kra omoko. The reality on the ground, echreyeng, enyema enkrofo ebo yabaso ewoso. Prices of commodities are down. Maize price ewo down. Beans ewo down.
1: Yeah, sure.
3: It's true.
1: Hmm.
3: Bro, Kwame, to the extent to cry, say MPP for echo your friend is saying Senate MPs echo Senate echo catch the Senate for say NDC for I import a bro if we Brazil ababegu Ghana and nuntina ama prices no aba former and crawford into me and beto my bro. Come on
1: now, what the cashew farmers no there so
3: maintain cashew farmers.
1: I'm so more complaining power.
3: Meba, the American, for instance, yes, I can appreciate a cashew farmer say, yeah, prices are not any good and idea. But the truth is so NSA. Other everyday goods like rice, like oil, like beans, like maize, like atoko and idea, no, we cannot tell ourselves to say prices are down in Ghana. And it is the effect of the books. Any baby, your inflation rate, akwakodu, it is in reverse. From 54, nyamiadom 23, and then and you were 3.4. So we cannot say first na 54 and so on baby free power no na 23 and send a mobile. You are taking achievement from moving one cas out 54, now they're about 23. No be moving from 23 to a single digit below 5. Now see, I know the my enkabu kumwasem na yanko reality yanko market and so yanko. At one breath you are praising yourself for the same thing that somebody is taking credit for. It becomes a challenge. And also so edi dumso ebe she mukakra. You see, I don't know why the NPP keeps repeating what is not true. Ene dumso ewohefa. As part of the program for your friends, Exiting IMF.
1: Mm-hmm.
3: Yes, see, energy sector, ECG, ababe ye ye headache kakra, and nunti no, ye the private participation kra e ye dey, e bem. MPP first attack say, hey, NDC ababe ton electricity, ECG. Why do we do this? No krene say, ECG, e juma omo ye no, e nua nombabe ye. But yeah, the new system be a bar. You be making sure say, bra kwame, so na ye contractor. Near did the whole ability pay asha won sa. Yes, this is kania a ECG ediba ability pay. You will meet a ready eno. Who the NSA? Obeko making sure say, sa friend say, power na eba the whole of ability pay no.
1: Yeah.
3: Wo, and our BGJ, I'm not buying. And our BGJ, I'm ECG. So that system just operates a meter. I want to fix it. Problem, but meter, I want to obey it. Yeah, the AI can cry, but also, Eddie Amawa, Ebe, also, so, wo profit, Ubenya. But at the end of the day, you know, yeah, the 2 megawatts, and Abba, your friend is, I believe, would the NSOB account for that 2 megawatts, Abba? MPP for say ya kwa koton. Ye babe chichemu, area biya, enene die, senebe ya ubiya, efense ni padudwono, ebe to mi aya, en affect ECG. Now ECG is going to give the light to us in bulk. Into who contractor, who abeling kwe, anase who ni boy town, anase who, efense, Tesano Hills, eni huen yina ano, who diye ne se, mitana abano, die, yedi ma who eni account for it, DJ, ye friend se no, sikano anase tariffs anase, you know, jima abayin. That is all that we are adding to it. Send a better efficiency, any leakages, a better down. That is all we are doing.
1: Edio, our last topic also is about attack on free speech and fairness and Baomi's comment.
4: I don't remember how many times I've been there.
1: Two be ye, me that say.
4: Two aso.
1: Inti ya besre na you see no kreba akwa ewo muni se obi a wo position a
5: owadaje.
1: Owadaje for demonstration. Owadaje for attacks. Owadaje for niyama bibri. That is the stage that the MPP and then the their flag bearer Dr. Mahmoud Bawumia. That is the stage that he is in. But one she ye. Na one kaide enura esi ye na one front to ho anye measured kakra one say ya you will be exposed the moment a ye be expose you no ebe ma wo campaign kran kran be ka say wo nye no kwafo nti say wo nye no kwafo de ebe de ni ato aba e de amawo. Let's have consistency in our politics a ye if I'm talking about consistency a ade a obi live enne. As so to me, a general say, me believe you know, a china, saying yes, sir, you too, engu. The call that Dr. Bawumia made, you miss her, you say, is he asking for the revocation of the law? Ah, it will ma obi akwenya se say, who ye be bonny, o kasa eight ya obi, and a friend is saying, and yema, a bet to me, a de basa basaye, aba. Salon no osusu se ye nyin firi ho anase salon no entena ho na emum me enfe ni MPP for what is he advocating
4: for? Enti emra na ye di so
1: emra na ye di so
4: mate
1: eje the same emra se bin predia sa omodie di friend is saying NDC over and over again.
4: So it's payback time.
1: It's not payback time. It can't be payback. And until I'm saying consistency, you know, eje very important in this discussion. Abra na yasa enkrofo line at the court court and at the most pathetic one a friend is a prof so be kaya UGNC abrantia na yes so a pharmacist to say yeah. Student pharmacist was saying a paper saying that open operationalized UGNC yachi no and we found it to be normal. Internet BB echo and you see some of like Abronye for instance. Ye misaya honse commenter or ye you know how does Dr. Mahmoud Bawumia see it? Does he see it as good or what? Because Sebi over the years we have given examples of NDC people apologizing on comments that we think say it is not the best way to go. The typical one was not even political. Friend is a minya Dr. Mary Wusi Ishui Ebaye. Almost everybody was oh yen franche anko ye na de or no one kasa say yen franche anko ye to the extent say chief of staff scra eka say yen franche na anko ye in front of the person adieno ekotiano no. You understand? So some of these things, when it happens, let's be objective and say, Adia Enyen, Equipin for say, Enye, so we don't continue with and see, say, your BDA air normal, that's your BDA infokuma and monitoring. But if it is about the law, Brakwami, let's tackle the issue of the law so that will be in Kasa because me and Mekasa Mano Dende Ewahi. If the law is still there, not tables eternia, even if it affects me, yan kasawo ye bebo enne voice no ama metie se nya wona na woka sa asemu so
4: yeah, Michael says which reality is Akogan referring to? I agree with him because he's not feeling it. And then Ohene Yeboah says
1: Ako, I have felt it over the years.
4: I say Ako, not everyone eats rice and beans and maize. And then this one from Martin says if Akogan wants to see Dumso he should come to Kumasi. Even yesterday it was Dumso. What is he saying? There's no doom. So we slept in it twice the whole of last week. Tofor says, I just returned from Ghana. I'm surprised aquarium prices are down. Can he tell us the price of sachet water last year and now, or last 2 years and now? I'm in Germany now. And then
5: German boy in rabbit num pure.
4: So that's why people don't want to give us freedom. IMF, PCI, what cry? All of them have three letters too. Gusty man and Edubai. Akko should know that prices might have gone down, as he says, but people don't have money to buy the supposed price down. And that's K. Ajran. Prof, where them appointed to? Nyanko.
6: Yeah.
4: And then they be a me obi back and they no make me.
6: Nyafe.
4: Medasi.
6: A day for you, Mitchaman General Bakupe.
4: Medasi.
6: The American say, Nyama Bobet me up from the same maze now, Kayano.
4: Yeah.
6: And so then nipa niska on the beto. And that is the situation we are in now. And also a hardship.
4: Yeah.
6: Inti a drafona umuswa, omu member of parliament, miami niya Sanja Nanja Jinemu lidi omwa.
4: Or ye Sanja Jinemu.
6: Or yes, or yes, certain member of parliament, yeah. NDC Dimu.
4: Yes.
5: And so no weja
6: yes. Sanja Nanja Tebu Ejra.
5: Bawa ne Ejra.
6: Ah, minya Sanja Nanja Tebubu, Ejine Muli Dini Nkrofo, that is representation. Emphasize the government, the Waben.
5: Thank you.
6: No one who said,
5: thank you. Those ones I appreciate it.
6: But God, when you were saying that it's not harsh because I didn't even, but to them, the price is almost 1,002. You say 1,000, it'll be so on top. Or they are buying 800 on top, 700 on top, 500 on top, 400 on top. That is their situation.
5: Exactly. Yeah. But Prof, the air can say, me and me are quite cotton. I have four man.
6: The second angle to this particular statement of making and say, product I had there, Brunian, a kinky. Finance work cotton at a cheaper price. And so, besides a kinky on the street, yes, is it cheaper? Intimidate me who is a network of. Let loose system be a Obian shut down for Obia. Quianina, what in the Giannis, who are all put Biatomana, Onyo Biatomana, nobody cares about him. Mm-hmm. They come to media, come and cry, and that is all. By here, I say they have cried, I will be in film. Beans, they have cried, I will be in film. Sada will be soon as Kano Koto, nor the Baba Yego Benan as a King Kenua, or no sooner your pen or no sooner Deji. And we are here, Tono, we are the receiving end, and cost of living will continue to be high for us. Because no interventionary measures from the market side, my farm gate, I say, Bianca. But first of all, no move, Gusu, at the Tonema, and as a moon to talk. Baby Senaka, they have intervened.
5: Miss Anna, my name, Omi Free, friend.
0: And you told them, and you almost had the call back where drama and farm and sanity in Sue and Nanyans and Keto. Omba Joe Moniama F. Lodi Bedrua Cras had the call back.
5: What was the reason? Because we maintained
6: it. It's the chairman general. As for the cost of living, like my report indicated, no. Akaka Krebina, we are entering into the complete red. And that is even when I add Omomo say moderate and very low for no me. I do mean that's one grouper. But on the surface of it, over 48.2% as a cost of living, just compared to just last year, it is on the higher trajectory.
4: Because obviously raw tomatoes, pepper and ginger have become very expensive.
6: Yeah.
5: For ginger it is true.
4: Yeah.
5: Because of your friend is saying
6: seasonality.
5: No, yet drinks beer abane I am very expensive. Oh, quack cut off 50 cities. Seriously, the other mao crane
6: industrial.
5: No, baby, I'm ginger beer. One I said, I saw the millet fra.
4: Because your friend Paul also say, Mimbisa, I could say, when Malik Basintale referred to Dr. Baumia as a drunkard and pork eater, who arrested him? Akogan, go to the market yourself, you find out. That things are not as cheap as you say they are.
5: Prof,
6: You know, one second on the 1% idea, a good idea. May chase encore areas like agric industrialization and then SME support. My fear is whether Atu will release the funds. That is my biggest fear.
5: Hey, Atu.
6: Then my next.
5: Atu, my next, the work money.
6: My next issue near IMF exit, no. IMF exit, no. Nanke yeme de, but me rehwe when they had to stay. And still supervise us. Dr. Kwame Nkrumah, some several years ago, said, we will prove to the white man that the black man is capable
5: of. And that is what Mama is doing.
6: Managing our own affairs.
5: That is what GM is doing.
6: And so, Chairman General, and then, Bruni young man, be, the target, bono, chest, so keke, the chest of IMF. That young man, stay high. we are unable to manage our affairs. Isn't it, Dr. Kwame Nkrumah? Unfortunately, the people you left behind, you know. Prof. You said we could manage our own affairs, but Doc, we change Daniel. On the free speech, 1 second, Nami.
4: Answer now, 1 second. Okay. Obisi, you know. Obisi, every time we talk of hardship, the NDC likes to reduce it to the price of rice. What about rent? What about transport? What about, fees and charges? What about hostel prices? So it is only food that we eat, that we need, Brichum. Tell Ako that from yesterday until now, Ala Ashale Boche, no light. The city is strong against the dollar, but the truth is, where's the cash to buy with? Prof.
6: Yes. Sifon. Yes. In fact, on my report, you know, so now, cost of public transport, cost of electricity, and then cost of communication, call and internet data, they were the three most negative impactful drivers of our cost of living. Ministers in charge and in taking note. Okay. Now, on the free speech in the media, the American say, where be our workers and who would be, who would be, who would be, who would be, who would be, who would be, who would be, who would be, who would be, who would be, who would be, who would be, who would be, who would be, who would be, who would be, who would be, who would be, who would be, who would be, who would be, who would be, who would be, who would be, who would be, who would be, who would be, who would be, who would be, who would be, who would be, who would be, who would be, who would be, who would be, who would be, who would be, who would be, who would be, who would be, who would be, who would be, who would be, who would be, who would be, who would be, who would be, who would be, who would be, who would be, who would be, who would be, who would be, who would be, who would be, who would be, who would be, who would be, who would be, who would be, who would be, who would be, who would be, who would be, who would be, who would be, who would be, who would be, who would be, who would be, who would be, who would be, who would be, who would be, who would be, who would be, who would be, who would be, who would be, who would be, who would be, who would be, who would be, who would be, who would be, who would be, who would be, who would be, who would be, who would be, who would be, who would be, who would be, who would be, who would be,

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1: 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Akoya juwada edi ya mede fresh message ena medeba. Message we meme hwebe ya mini series actually in campus me squeezing in and pay but me nimse me yeden say me wie ne na man hwa me twa ofan bia ehu hia pa ntino and then anka min chemu minu na menye ne dane china say na be ya Wednesday break neba for what's your favorite Bible verse na ya ya another one Thursday Friday na ya beautiful week. So for today and tomorrow I want to share with you a masterpiece entitled I Will, as in I that at thy word I will. Okay, masterpiece I mean I will say I do to your fellow human being and say I will to God. To man thou shalt say I do, but to God thou shalt say, I will, at thy word. When you turn to Luke chapter 5, verse 5, and that's my foundation scripture for this series, Luke chapter 5, verse 5, Simon Peter answered and said to him, Master, we have toiled all night and caught nothing. Nevertheless, at thy word, I will let down the net. Beloved, on your job, I'm quite sure you've been given assignments that you didn't like doing. I mean, of course, personally, I go through similar situations. And I pay in a medication and I say, Mejidi say, Ejuma wunsa sumwa wo yeno. 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Wani ya Freddy Peace FM. 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You see. On our jobs, we've been given assignments that we don't like doing. Maybe, it could be in your home, growing up as a child. It could be even as a husband or as a wife. Bia owo anti bia oni suban we hu se wo bi be hwehwe no we dwane akohye dem nipa ne hunu abira wo dwane akohye dem no ne yasoma wo kofi kokka kire nipa kro ba ne se mini ho we ha wudim sa se nipa no hu wo. You see, in your house, growing up as a child, even as a husband or as a wife, okay, you've been given an assignment that you didn't like doing. As a brother, as a sister, you've been assigned things that you didn't want to do, I'm sure. And even though you may not have wanted to do it, guess what? You did it anyway. You did it perhaps out of a sense of obligation, or out of a sense of duty, or you did it because you feared the consequences. If it's at work, you did it because you feared you'll be fired, or if you are at home and you are young, you did it because maybe you might be lashed.

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perhaps sometimes we do it out of respect for the person who is asking you to do it. Beloved, no matter what the reason, all of us at some time in our lives, we've been called upon to do what we don't want to do. From the scripture that I read in Luke chapter 5 verse 5, you realize that Peter is called upon to do something he just does not want to do. I mean, it's obvious. An experienced fisherman who makes a living by riding the waves. Of course, it's obvious he knows better than the son of a carpenter. Okay, in Luke chapter 5 verse 5, Peter, ade ana Yesu kachire Peter se wonye no, ne won pese wo beye. 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Beloved, normally, when Jesus calls us, he calls us to do what perhaps we think either we can't do, and if we can do it, we don't want to do it for obvious reasons. Adia na Yesu si Peter anyei. Na Peter mpeso obeye. Se wo ye pufuni a obehunu se ewia ketekete ye nkopu enam no obehunu se wo to bibi wo to net no obegane nsan ntinye enye wia. You see, let me give you other examples of when Jesus calls us to do something either we think we can't do it or if we can we don't want to do it. You remember the epic call of Moses? He calls Moses to do something that he Moses thinks he's not qualified to do. In another instance in Isaiah chapter 6, he calls Isaiah to do what Isaiah thinks he is unworthy to do. In the book of Acts of Apostles chapter 9, he calls Paul, whose name then was Saul, out of his life of persecuting the church. Each one of them, including Peter, does not believe that he is worthy of the calling. But beloved, as I begin to wrap up the first part to be continued tomorrow, beloved, God does not call the equipped. He equips the called. As in, he does not call the qualified, he qualifies the call. Beloved, even if you don't want to do it, even if it is something that you think you are not up to doing, or you think you are unworthy to do, if it is his word, if and only if it is his word, your response ought to be, I will. Just as Peter said, at thy word, I will. I will pause here to be continued tomorrow. Tomorrow, we'll be taking a critical look at what happens to the work you are doing when the call of God comes upon your life? Wachina memesi ehunhia pa. Na meye radio adwuma. Na Onyankopon ne frɛ no eba me so. 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
0: Money, numa jobu ni, numa jobu ni tete mensa coach the face. Ebusi akasi medu na premato. 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Yeah, kese wope Nexans cable metal. Mese saying, Nexans cable metal. 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Na yede ba kubi eba be to Ghana Joshua aye Nexans low smoke anti counterfeit cable. Open no dodo to a ton and na se ude aye we juma. Me pacho ya kuhu ye distribute sa wamuwo upara square ewa incline and na se tema. And I'll be to me a fre 030-330-4102. 7 more minutes to hit the top of the hour. Isn't it just amazing how the world is ever changing and evolving? It's fascinating to think about what the next thing is going to be. Today, it's AI, tomorrow, who knows? But one thing is for sure, a lot has changed, but guess what? So has Ecobank. 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
2: Yeah, yeah, so that come MTN, MTN, see, we're there for you everywhere you go. 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Hey, yeah, MTN is sim and one that is so far for now. Also, another place to know what was him. My MTN app now cost seamless. 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
3: The practical capacity of a nation to finance its own core functions, regulate its own quality, produce its own medicines, and govern its own data. Ministers of health in the global south often spend more time writing donor reports than designing and fixing primary health care. This is a system that has confused the multiplication of institutions with the multiplication of impact. So to move beyond rhetoric, the Accra Reset, supported by a presidential council of leaders from the Global South, is implementing three operational pillars. The first is the High-Level Panel on Reform. This is an independent body of global experts scrutinizing the global health architecture. The second is the Reform Interlock and Observatory. It's a coherent mechanism to ensure that the strategies of the WHO, Gavi, and the Global Fund don't clash on the desk of a district health officer in rural Africa. They must be in sync. And there is

Musical radio. That's what we do at this very moment. Good afternoon to everyone listening to me. Ebusia asunjue fie no asugusu. Memo bibia ha, emo bibia kwaba. Ereba jumedia ya tunedi lunch time. Wu didi ne hu nyom. Ebusia unim say Thursday we 21st May, which is my birthday. Inti masha sientem. Nyame adom a Thursday aye be era mi di ma woda enti aseda nko a o say I always tell you people born in May are very romantic and very special people. Shem boss a May born doctor of which sapon. A lot of people I know them, they are all coming from the May faculty.

those one coming from a boss Soja, producing from United States of America. Also greetings to Chairman Fred Odame Asiedu, who Fred said Enterprise inside Cantamanto. Any who can Mama G and you Nana Kubo and Nana Jerusalem. This one coming from also Jama, producer from United States of America. Oh, me and my sister Penny Akosia Sapon Simintia Fred Emano. Yes, Fred, no, oh, you busy. Oh, Uncle Fred, Uncle Fred, Uncle Fred. Uncle Fred, Yamishra. And you meet your Uncle Fred, or that may ask you do. Our friend, Sad Enterprise, Cantamantua. I make a Genesis, Thursday, way, AM, Betty. Ain't you also, ya? And so, Pesoka, Sitchin Yamia. 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

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So China Boga is going to be on the airwaves. 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

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Home Women Organizer. 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But hey, who, NDC, you did, Uncle Richie, good afternoon to you. Ebusia High Peace 104.3. 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Happy birthday to Mary Asantua Bwatan. We are assistant inspector Ghana Immigration Service Amasaman Compound and our Yujumawa. AT Mary Asantua Bwatan. Assistant inspector Ghana Immigration Service. So quite more. About your Antonio, Mary Asantua Bwate. If it be a wind, we need brisket. Was Uncle Scooby or Heritage Christian University. Mary Asantua Bwate. We love you, okay? Hey, Kosi Boja so called the organizer. MPP. And I could you answer Mr. Meko, executive member, Okanku North Constituency, NDC. Hey, Tibichi Okanku North, Funina, NDC, Funina. Mr. Meko, executive member. So thanks for being there. God bless you for listening to me. 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
0: 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The tradition goes so.
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0: Good.
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0: Yeah. Very good. Very good. Very good.
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0: 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E ti ni wechi ake o for ya mama why?
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2: 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Now, by you, go to your sister, best and correct. 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And yes, I grow a bed with Miss Row. 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
1: 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We are going to know which. Now, as I went to me and got shed the office of shop, what is fight of two museum? Mimi said, Bye. Ah, Miss Jam, Michelle, walk from Krakas, and be crying. I'm going to be a customer who are bread. It was still every other movie, be moon or home curvy. Oh, who are per cars far? Your car loving people's war. When you're Peter Squassi, I want to need the curvy as your chumbiano at the crown. It will be a nipper visa when you need your one. 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I don't know, meeting me bonuses and a major meeting me chair will be a getting me sort of certificate. Young call despite automism, young question is radio. Was it despite automism to wear Ghana experience iconic car sentiment? So for any chair, whatever be uncle ye ever a month.
0: Nebusia, yeah, we abonomy and rap on Sima, a duno. 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
2: ma fashe
3: and that's what I'm talking about. No, no, no. I'm on the same line, no.
2: She.
3: Ben pa.
2: She. 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No, we say efata no. 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So on the bonia for jijewa. So on the bonia for jijewa.
3: Why may be a rabbi in Sanamui?
2: On the bonia for jijewa. Empene no. 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
3: Rabbi mo. Auntie Nana. 105 yes NODA and December last year in Yame at home sa a friend in Tiafena no quamatin it's your quiet tibia money na phone echo cosie yema me Juliana and Ponsa aka do a fa it's Biako come out. It's a year with city. Some because I rap by whom you are obi in chair on Tiafia.
5: Auntie,
3: kwa jina ekwa do yi side yi. 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
2: A invitation.
3: A invitation.
2: Yeah, mommy, invitation. I was invited.
3: There.
2: Oh, now we say me kwa na afi na ye bufo bi na esere. Enije.
3: Kasa me kwa kona.
2: Osrested.
3: Isa so beka so kwa kona.
2: Enije hoto to to fem. Wa.
3: Enije me hu. Ampa me hu. Obeka sa ye kwa du eh but ye shude. Well, okay, born in Komode. I was too good. Rabbi, we are quite big. You, I said, yes, won't me call me our heart? Won't me call me our heart? Eh, I feel like a phone. Kawano Tumo, which you know, baby. Kawano Tumo. Rabbi, I'm a doom of my kin. Medumno.
4: Why do you want no cow?
3: Why is that cow? And I was sorry, I'm a rabbi. Dama by call, dam memu, and I want to no. Rabbi, no, Jodo. Like I don't know, I can't go to party. Or say, party did the war.
4: Can you imagine?
3: You're a cow.
4: I want to ask a woman to come
3: up. I want to come up. I was for the woman of value. I just do for Cooper.
4: Yeah.
3: Obama me said,
4: yeah,
3: you are. Yeah,
4: and
3: you're not cat. Lady Reverend.
4: Papa B.
3: Charlotte.
4: Sacho.
3: Edu Poku.
4: Yes.
3: Eja Poku Baby No.
4: Yeah, Kwame Edu.
3: Yes,
4: Edu Sipoku. Mene Okestiawati.
3: Aha.
4: I mean, Shlau. Oni Auntie Rose. Wode shia baku, pe mina misi eni.
3: Mm-hmm.
4: Yaya na anayo.
3: As I say, di baku a ebe lunch, me kwa ba. I even launched him back.
4: It's
3: a campaign.
4: Hey, where am I from? Hey, Dibu Frost campaign.
3: You're
4: bad. I'm not sure anything. Yes, I said that.
3: Crash, be beats me money deal with you sooner. Not by basso, not by bar power, not by my power, no. Not if you have, with dear shame, Fred, just want to say, Docum. Or no, Metal said, did he come up? I said, not by buying, not catching a position. Now, the office no home be be ah, you hear see a frano near the castle of one. What fra won't fa? What fra won't fa? Now, when that daco be be who's a cousin, a boy jaw for one, be be PM. Pierre and Mibuza say, now, so I said, yet, oh, by there, not there a frown of seven castle, or say, ah, Yakuna dupa. Now, we'll see, well, Scania. Nam radio soa. Adam, why a year or send me in Canada? I grow across so, or can I grow across so? Cassa,
4: I'm in a park, and I have baby, and you may be going near grow. I do a crack by a hunk crack. You are sure.

0: a nyame adom a yɛwie nsɔhwe sɛ mista baakɔn
1: bɛfa
0: ade deyɛ kakra bi abɛtwereɛ a in the end no when your knowledge no
1: information
0: okay
1: good
0: it's a woman of value the Charlotte's effects and the attainment no now what you mean any ne e me example ne the well being of oba of a mother na ne e to so eh we is about anointing store anointing wasra is about when you push for na you mo nyina Mame call 693 Washing Bay. Ewo mile 7 junction. Miss Apple. 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So ewe me chiamu. 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Atos Sunflower Cooking Oil. 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Ema yeni. Rabbi, it's in a year, share the mental and spiritual well-being of the soil of Obama. Never see the mental, never share na now the spiritual. Give out your take.
2: Yo, Nana, me say, on your me, in a year, Nana, say, in Kofu Beke Kami, I am a tree.
0: Obeke, I said, good one.
3: Why am I when you have it now? Oh, you are not worth it. 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
2: There be na ya me can, maybe. I didn't know what shame you were.
0: Anyone must say, oh, will be at what take happy. Now we walk president. 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Rabbi Twasso.
2: 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children get understanding even in getting mobile phone in getting a job positions also in all you're getting make sure you get understanding because eno nebe ma wo to me niema na aka na wanya no 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
5: Mental health asem no. 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Me pesa minu medro na mi wu. Proverbs chapter 4 verse 23 or say guard your heart with all diligence. Guard your heart brofuni a guard. God, the treasure, Odi BB, CBB, to say, oh, bomb by mo, so oh, bomb by, and to say, the BR would to me a guide BB, Emma, no, a CP. A treasure, I do not know any Akuma, no, your Bible, no, ma, or interchange words, no, Akuma, or a dream. 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One can sound body, one can sound spirit. So I am tracking back to the Arab I can, you know. Ube timi, wangu yengi na yehu sebiu, for lack of a better example, ube ya, ninsani ninae, bibinti, ya uo nuna anka hon. 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E mamrani biyom se, who need sound mind da ye, ma uko empo ma un voti. A chess, adrenal problem, wo hua, or you're grounded. Now, so why you're grounded? Wa, now it's a sebi sebi, we are similar, who any for so cra. You go so air cassa about mothers and our women as the soil, nintino. A juma ye ye counseling in your ma ye na ye shia a ma do drop pa a saint a merima. Now, most of the time, ushia a ma na omo kasa eye atete na eye mobo ye. For a lot of the women no eye atete na eye ahomete pa. A lot of women are going through so much mental health problems. Yes, you know, say men also have mental health issues, but there are too many women who are going through a lot of mental health issues. And you know, what are we even going to do about mental health? Mental health is what you need. Auntie, we are soil, no? The most important thing is say, wawa jeno, wawa jemo, and then awo dibe treni umofra. I mean, absolutely, that's what you are going to use in the home. You are the mind of the home. You are the first natural and sample na ukunaba. And so abofrano from a very early age, niya osien yina no, dodo na osien fiho. So if, to go back to what of Basima Khan last week, if you are bitter, that is the same bitterness you are transmitting to Mofrano. Whatever our dream, we are unforgiving, we are one and one, all of these. Let me give you a little something. Be 13 years ago, Obiye, my dear parents, and I am coming to something I find forgiveness. A lot of women have a difficulty with forgiveness because a ma boa nipa bebre na all boa ni bebre no. The idea is that in the dark ruby, na kamenya sa emwane back. But in my ma bebre, I share omu kunumu school. Any boy is ne call or your boy, no, the na school. So I branch your jam enemy now. The na school, so oh, papa, oh, share now. Queen Bestie, oh, minister, me shop, me boy, say, na fee, or bear cratchy, or quire masters, or quay be a big businessman. Now for you, no one who say, ah, debut, baby, I may do your own, on shada, and yammy lime, unyammy class, sir. Now, all of this many years ago, Benjamin, about 13 years ago, Obia, my dear mamma, Atinana, I didn't hear me, yamma. Na ayamia ma me da me na ho na afei na me ho ho for no reason na me ho ho I was just me ho ho sa eh me call hospital la oh rabbi I don't know
3: hey rabbi
5: me call hospital
3: also why you ask for be distracted
5: me mo no so also on your distracted so I'm coming to something
3: okay
5: na a friend is saying me call hospital la no ma check me kidney o ma check bibia o se bibia anyame eh also be behind me and I that's how I'm Sherman Estate a big school now honor a almost a big compound by 4-6 o'clock we do a Christopher individuals and groups will be a bumpire ho me 6 now me jina ho that crew make a man who say me send you me na na me do what me started and be bumpire and a young lady 20 years or by an offended your frame feed you a friend mami akon Ewade sɛ men kan kyerɛ sɛ won yare. 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Me na ma won hu a menim ni me baabiɛ. 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Release the person. 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I want to keep it before me. Na ama me, you know something when you are keeping
3: reference
5: people,
3: points.
5: Absolutely. And so, yes, I know. Send me the channel. I dear way. Miss Anna Pam, I can't count my dream, and I'm feeling good, no? Debbie. Now, me see you. Miss Yana, me see you. Me coffee and I'm catching right there. I dear, there's some say me, Amy, Papa. Why wouldn't you say, sir, forgiveness way, and you mean to me? But let me release it to the Holy Spirit to help me. I don't remember how soon I ejaye, but I was able to let the thing go. Me sorry, I said me cut me to me unity better 15 times a day. In a short while, me won't only do that. If you want me catch him, I say, I dream way, I am amiga. Me more be a coin money rent it be da. No, you can't rent any part of my mind. Me, I tell you, me too way, me more be coin more renting my dream da. No,

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1: Yakugu. And yes, it's a young man of poor, you tracica. San will be on with a kai, a quart one upon Tanzania, your mother Casuni, a Yodian Kaya. And a walker change me right there. It can't know the Yankan Baby, did you know? Oboa, the Yankan or Ghana, peace of over China, not so to China, Boris, or whatever. San China means me go. Means when we report 20 Ghana, then all the 1 million. I did say your queer runs in every way. Many yachra, yachra or injil FM. Now it's again. Who's all a tia by man in transit? No more cross or fire. A yawajo. Nanunu Benku, you come up, papa, and to one watch yachra the beco. Eh, ya! Someone's here and get TV. Yafon's here, media here. No, I carry bad drums, me, womb, nesson. In the atua, yes, I'm quite open if you have a Betty. Osimeni Mr. William Osei, the CEO of Asanka Lucas. 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run down kakra and my mom will repeat of it anything la la I am for the message ni boom message is ni pass yo making if you can say on phone mama king kanina fear not for the Lord is with you me traffic manager I want na ekwa so ebo peso a na se bibia no as a you're saying I broke one sante what's your name I'll go China but they're gonna for me you're saying who do you more somebody for I 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

morning, Mr. Odiankan, checking up on you this morning. 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I believe you've traveled. My wife, Faustina, and other listeners of your Drive Time show have been asking of your whereabouts. May God protect you wherever you may be. This message came through from Emmanuel Akoli. 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
1: Yeah, I mean, by force, you said, or better, before I know Burkina. Okay, echo pay football justice near the idea. You know, we're trying to China, and now Burkina, and I'm okay, Burkina, and I'm okay, and I'm okay, and I'm okay, and I'm okay, and I'm okay, and I'm okay, and I'm okay, and I'm okay, and I'm okay, 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I'm okay, and I'm okay, and I'm okay, and I'm okay, and I'm okay, and I'm okay, and I'm okay, and I'm okay, and I'm okay, and I'm okay, and I'm okay, and I'm okay, and I'm okay, and I'm okay, and I'm okay, and I'm okay, and I'm okay, and I'm okay, and I'm okay, and I'm okay, and I'm okay And one must say why China and
2: Burkina.
1: And one would be Kobe better than yet Lavia.
2: Burkina for Katamandu.
1: Ah, really?
2: Yeah. Yeah. Yeah. Yeah. Yeah. Because who needs kind of your football? Oh, na place on home with you and your papa in me. And then the one thing I had.
1: Na bro, from swing you.
2: Yes, me do some on camps. I'm pretty joy has been on any you wanted to.
1: Also on what's name Kurache.
2: Yeah.
1: What's name Kurache pa boabo. Aha, yes, no chin kusi.
2: Yeah.
1: Aha.
0: I'm going to go to the house. Ela ni akubo. Menye due bi emu amameta kwa brofre. 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Sir, Brasta mine now or buy a show you so many pretty joys soon. So, but I say, Roman Fadano, and yet Rasta and Hawaii, a mesh, and what they Brazilian hair, abo, in the amano etching chim nagging, and yam namakai. For example, my papa. A gimme a hop of a papa.
3: Mafu.
0: Miss Mafu,
3: pa. My program now, but I'm here on my life.
0: Yeah.
3: Kum chacha ni Roman Father dem.
0: Yeah. And I'm for so sending videos.
3: Roman Father say wo nte brofo. Eh
0: kum chacha say me nte brofo. Ono ka kire Roman Father say wo nte brofo o.
3: Ti bro dis. Eh, pe du o ya de father ni vana mo. Omo nyanya.
0: Eh, say Jesus was sent for na Judas o. Te mane nyo gwangwa.
3: Ah, kum chacha say wo nte brofo.
0: But ko kire Roman Father say udi ankan. Wo nte brofo o.
3: Kum chacha.
0: Na du oni mu ye ne chene. Eh. Two grading is a grading cum church and say,
3: oh, maybe in grading. No. Say, a tune for an art into my own.
0: Okay, yeah, open and tell him no. And you're not big, you know. Open and tell him. So open and tell us what you're.
3: Every boss will feel
0: for. Oh, that I want for me say.
3: Boss,
0: I feel, yeah. Over.
2: I grumble,
0: one.
3: Mimoni one crammy by meeting him from Mimsa Oka China.
0: Yeah.
3: And a Nippon or Kachemun Sunu, or no be a meet me at Dalton.
0: That's right.
3: In Tibokina, they want Kobokina.
4: Maybe your crow more.
3: No, Momuno. They are Omokan, the Chirea, Miss Fumica Cran say. Omosi, who could do China? No. Na nanka ise upe ubia oti Chinese kasa
0: mm-hmm.
3: na obuawo na uko restaurant eno muye ombisa ose shinso kasa lasha and I say yes yes yes yes uti we near bro apotro ubo muto which fish is this it is at my customer see apotro say ah
1: so we sabe ya
0: Oi, sabe. I'm going to tell you.
3: I'm going to go.
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0: So what can
3: you do? Makion Pentecost. When you oppose him, they chase.
0: I'm pa.
3: Tipe pepe.
0: Mate.
3: Uh-huh.
0: Minister can.
3: Mo.
0: They all can ina ya nukre.
3: Ah, it is.
0: And demu yopo.
3: That for true code is true.
0: Oh. Ati na na hezi. Oh yes. The apocryphal coat. That is why your shoulder is hanging. Oh, bodaba mi papa. Bodaba mi papa. 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
3: Mami.
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3: Na, nse mi yununzu oho. Yedika inye, afa.
0: Yeah.
3: This one come to Eastern Region. I'm so more and more said the Lawa, Lawa, the Obedi Lawa.
0: I live for us, I'm more bored.
3: Live for us, I'm more bored. We see sooner. I'm on fire as I'm not to be a da and your fate.
0: Nasa Pejo.
3: Send him.
0: Who went to the other
3: home? The other.
0: Timino, sir, why ye appeal against ruling? Timino can say ruling appeal in the Ghana Football Association head office.
3: The view na we appeal Benu. People as well, they are one crowd. They are all happy.
0: And the young ones are happy. Like the Emma Ghana Football Association head office, and they say, "Sir, football referees, any match commissioner's
3: report,
0: any report, any idea, Juma."
3: And the match commissioner referee say, "One crowd official be at the answer." And the appeal no go any say.
0: I feel the match team are going to new team sheeter omo officials din wo so di aba
4: Kwame, what I know ni say uko
0: Ghana
4: uko apila enya apila na akofa fresh evidence di aba.
0: Okay,
4: that we am running en emma kwansa ndinya apila na akofa ade ye totally
0: so almost say yen allegation no yen ti me prove beyond reasonable doubt.
4: There will be no reasonable doubt to
0: bear. And I am
4: referee ni mad commissioner report.
0: This one committee ni tina seno. I'm a fair referee seno.
4: Exactly.
0: Sir, mon famu team sheeta ayin kan fwo ikina su di ye case. Etia vidako fwo ne mra.
4: That's all.
0: And the referee say, bua ye buo wa mun tino. Mo. Oma yi wamu team sheeti. No, no problem. Yan fra mad commissioner no.
4: Mo.
0: And mad commissioner no, a submitted team sheeti no.
4: Mo.
0: A submitted team sheeti no. Now the same team sheet I can come for a submitted, you know,
4: exactly,
0: which came without the officials of Vidako FC. But they have a match, no, I'm in a perimeter. I'm
4: going to appeal now, we are not going to say.
0: This
4: very procedures, you don't introduce fresh evidence in a appeal case, baby.
0: What do you say?
4: Yeah.
0: ABR, ruling, and I'll be challenging, say, ABR, it was not based on law.
4: Okay.
0: An article no really ni irrelevant to football.
4: Okay.
0: And AVB. But I'm gonna find fresh evidence after now the buyer appeal them.
4: Sent you another make catch any man to say appeals committee now GF, you know. This man committee a war Eastern Region a lawyer ne dano. Appeals committee is a lawyer. Omu ya ni me
0: before football club, everyone saying
4: Vidako.
0: I'm so muni football brand.
4: Oh, say ye nimbe baby a free. And yeah, Vidako for na hoden. Yeni mbebe free. Lim for us a more good way and I go and say, Eastern Region Hono. Wa we near ding. Ah, or should you say we're waiting my challenge on? Oba put we league in him.
0: Maybe a free beano emfa because Kwame. What I'm saying is say, oh appeal a decision to you in legal terms no. A decision I taking a who appeal into who you money say uba punch you holes in the decision no ma making
4: on the buyer.
0: Now, you go find fresh evidence, but it will not be admitted. Now, so, evidence one hour.
4: I'm going to say, I'm
0: going to say, I'm going to say, I'm going
4: to say, I'm going to
0: say, I'm going to say, I'm going to say, I'm going to say, I'm going to say, I'm going to say, I'm going to say, the right things must be done. I'm going to say, I'm going to videos are ever. As I said, for some of the as we thank God, our region war, no more money to teach me, you're a chaos. I'm a woof. Yeah, I'm not sure, be a yeji. But we'll be sending to me now, yeji. Yeah, they are born middle league. I qualify the team. They are third division, and nobody obi afro odi on the akoso. Since I no musi si, we na beti ma kamai na udo uniano.
4: I say sir,
0: udo uniano. Obi a disika na eje ni team. A man tia talent ni a person. Kwa kudi enja me call China no. I was going for partnership, any football logistics. Enti me call the enja me enti man kano. China na nko for the mama Evergreen Football Academy. I'm with China no. Omo ma wende manda neno na ticket ni surprise no kwa na eko timi agent ni nya ba kuto ene ho dwene se me fast na me ran eko kwa ku me se me do Evergreen Football Academy no but time time di do no me di me do omo park so no me bom ani na me su omo o train purchase kwa more than 35
4: oh faku that is for me are
0: eh clear one person project o
4: ha
0: I asked to kwa be 10 and I grass kwa be 15
4: 25 in do one guy she say what's wrong
0: I am the translator I want them to translate akwa I want them to translate akwa it me can no at him the enter me by invitation of the mama
4: football pitch la paswa chanson ça
0: gana ni ba coupe elle si akwa
4: o the Chinese boy
0: miss me bo afi papa no say o di mensu mensu she ho den u beti ma ye bi kaka kaka. So, in the end, you know, you game in Kwaku, a year you mind. Now, say, Ghana, how we being a post of football, none of the say, I was sending power what the region, you know, and you more know about to be out to be. One to be a obey with the league in the man. I was here, sorry, near put yes any panel.
4: Media link for that, same media. Me, you, so on a dear come home, and you know, dear come home, yeah, TN say, Emra, your Emra, any your opinion, any your. Conventional procedures I did asem kwam ye so do asem ko court tio se me wea o suit
0: oh
4: suit for fair fee
0: suit for fair fee
4: eh a patrol suit
0: in judi
4: ko do ko se me wea o suit ya evidence a udi kind ko court ne ne se time a ura o dem ho no un se dan kwaku ya bua nko na opa free ho
0: okay
4: opie firi ho no na okura black polythene bag nemu mu no ebia manfa mani anhwɛ de ewom
0: na mi susu sɛ
4: one we are good inti o the evidence na ko based on the evidence ya really say polythene bag ni kwa kwa bua na odi pie ndie kezo na we are sitting
0: okay
4: say mimi kwa apila apila me kwa ya ni say decision no ma take no Yes, protein bag bin and namikura. But the first time one human who the woman in Tino, we should say Mubu attention.
0: Tio, it's one human who the
4: woman who the woman. Then yes, eh? Make of a protein bag for a double every other say. I know we should not want to move here and just have you been a
0: devil. How? A foreign material.
4: Exactly.
0: A foreign material.
4: It becomes irrelevant to the case.
0: Sure.
4: And so long as, sir. March Commissioner's report are confirming Mumu the end of the year.
0: How?
4: And at the time of the disciplinary committee decision, no, evidence are never on. And no, no,
0: I'm going to so
4: you know, no, strange evidence be abu.
0: Akwatro tizi steten ten kofu fe nyo memre u te chile na nkwa nkwa nsana u di u visu obi yansu u obi yansu u obi yansu
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0: Ah! It be besides still region for say. It's mama titi, muna, muya, mana. It's the abrante yo, eastern region, me, or dear, and can't quana, mo, puasame. Let me tell you, mubu, muna, mus, will be on Timinka. Kwaku, yes, sha, kotoku, royas, go, be pa, klingo. Yes, so much, sha, say. Esa, or nona, ni timba, fair division, ti, ye, will go off. It's the league, no, koba, no, bianceno.
4: Kwame
0: Tim Tan Tawe Tim Waye Tim Obianso Meme no ba kwa mama Red Card Academy show 2-1 and the team na team qualify from Jesus into why all there
4: Kwame meme dia sisi no sisi go for ni nyam ya se adwuma obi amoy ya ba
0: ya dia ni onyam to wo ya ma no o yi sisi fu ankasa
4: ah David ji Linford no mebo o oni conscience ana
0: Me say we give omo ba titi na moye mwanwa.
4: Me be ye wonwa say tio. Me na mati kotokuru ya football club. Me ni mo dia nka o baby onye mambo onye papaba. Kotokuru Royals no onye shareholder. Ana ye ye boy qualifies dia ba premier. Ana o dia nka na tu no wesi wa gia ta ne ni ase say. Obe support wu team a ni shares ni mo. Team ni ye ya ni dia ni mbi o. Ana what bad matches. No pa ye ye yes sports che. Oh, mama, minya lim for team no minya who commentary. Sile beya refini besi sino bongu se match ni ko radio. So, what say, yeah, what manan zwa hu? And what say, dine nim, ako ministers ho, businessmen ko fata, mwasa ako jiji skadi ama lim for, oji, udiska ama zwa hange se, menge, wasaji. Na se, what itima? Na wapesi wongu team na, enji, ajuni bele dan dream za?
0: Ajun bone.
4: Ah, debi wedi abura ajun bone.
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7: Wazi wanzu mano.
0: Man no do as chano no. 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
4: Kwaguya. 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
0: Kwaguya.
4: Me ba. 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
0: Or the team ni na ba Peace FM ha. Ya the 2 solid hours. Kwaguya bu a team, ya nyue wa ha 2 solid hours. Ya options kwaya anya.
4: Ali once man see na ho
0: asa. Or the bedai as we fear ha. Me see, ko fata mo ma miskabi. 20,000 Ghana cedis. Me call dressing room of Kotoku Royals at him dance post stadium. Me book Kotoku. I catch a place and say, "Muni sika we na sa match we muni ni mayen na odanya premiership team."
4: For who team is any die? I go just discover support.
0: Na man
4: who you? 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
0: Na kuaku Kotoku.
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0: The former Eastern Regional Minister, Ojina Temakasi, Odi, Ejuma wajama Kotoku Royals no. 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
4: Kame ni conscience ewu, David.
0: Now what you do, Mr. Sabinso, with your Ubu na mena mano ding. 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Yamed my 31st and 30th of this month, Kwampo. Yeah, justify. Yeah, yes, sports academy. Yeah, yes, mini sports stadium. 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
4: Mwama Gaddafi wei. Oko? John Rollins wei.
0: Oni hobi imu.
4: Osaji fu Dr. Kwame Nkrumah ji independence wo.
0: Na nani ho?
4: Ohini janya onu nipa baako otumwa the whole Africa a boycott World Cup. E no ohini janwe.
0: But oni ho?
4: E bi before anga say ensua die.
3: Forget. Me blame club owners no Eastern region.
4: Me see Premier League players are not na oi gidi gidi. Oi akwanya wura fa aso no. Wo so fuku ame me no kasi. Vision FC Football Club. Omo kobu referee, omo ni Swedish Oblast. Emma asem no this one committee say oba betena asem. Senkaye Ainkan Football Club na kobo refia. Komeka say executive committee ni be suspended o park no. Na later o media asem. Vision FC team no ni wura ne kete na ebo kosu atafrinti. FA yi ne ni asem no be si ne won gan hwe.
0: Na no mi say match e boy kwa
4: sa ni aboli.
0: Wo ba asem so, ye match e boy elefi no.
4: Ye FA ni penini ye
0: no. Kwa ko bim no, omukwa bim no odwane ye no. Unyi say o ma ban ye from Odan Sports Stadium.
4: Ah, o you are.
0: Said you can pepepe.
4: O you are.
0: Ye ni asem ka no mo ban ye.
4: Ah, you are.
0: Na Juice Bank Committee kwa transfer no so. Ana mo send email say Ahenkan Football Academy has been banned from Odan Sports Stadium.
4: Ah, so ano make say executive committee no use ni power. But sa power no elu keto Greg Gordon for Vision FC. Say o secretary na team ni ye. Ono ye ni chief.
0: Kwa ku ba sa meme ye
4: Ghana ni. Emrana anya adwuma.
0: Na me nye togo ni de
4: Premier League
0: is obi anya kasa.

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1: I know. 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Kamin so asu na ochinama be nkunwa no e ka farm prices a madness promotion tozeke utu esabe win we premier ni tun mandepa ka farm nyoma e guy mi ko achana mbusa mu se mo na mo yan nyoma ma ka farm so yes ye no with a grade a woman tebrofo timi se ka mo china and come your university professor mi ti kro mu ha Most of me brought for you know, thank me a China near. 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

O16 Professional Styling Gel. 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BO16 Professional Styling J. And money to me, the styling J, the family, I'm going to say. 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
1: Eseme nyumrei, yesi nkunja ya di ebre mono. 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Ghana Health Insurance no. Yes, attorney cobra movement penny for your petty cramro much room say 2025 echo ne we yeno. Na as Ghana this year ye can or munch mwa. Eye edrosia ensia.
2: Ghana has an insurance coverage estimated at 66% as at the end of 2025. 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
1: Na honorable Sam Jata George. Any Abina Osiasari, Osi Honorable MP. Sadia Enne, and Penisa Katumamento. I know Casapa, the SNK Blues, and Anna Honorable to form you, Ertu Manaman Wamuha, Cabana do Bianua Papai.
3: Honorable, I'm also a member of parliament. Don't do this. You don't have, you don't see. 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
1: 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Na, self water more, can you say? Blue water gas for another Roma. A sooner Nagalam says, I send a dobino. And yes, I say, Eton wine. Yabako Nayako, and Sukrone, near to wine, baby Adida. Near the home for Yenus Amamunim Ray. 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
4: Ma young first Sedama empty and empty and see we there for you everywhere you go afe. Osun's chemist dear and your Osun's garlic capsules what this show me your high sense gunna with TV no fridge and no papa no na catchy and the tonum. Afi doctor who faces the madam madam and tea and chance in your battery of was your crew ya dano so. Na ya be diania test wumpa dedo mudado. 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
2: Ghana has an insurance coverage estimated at 66% as at the end of 2025. This still leaves about 34% of our population without coverage. Besides, the NHIS has been focused principally on curative care with very little attention to preventive care. To mop up the remaining population not covered by the NHIS, we have recently successfully begun implementing our free primary health care program. By removing financial barriers to the most basic and essential services at the rural level, we've ensured that our citizens in the remotest regions of our country also enjoy access to quality health care on par with their urban counterparts, with an eye on preventive care. And we're grateful that the WHO, led by Dr. Tedros Ghebreyesus, was among the first to congratulate us on achieving this significant milestone.
4: And you could see a Ghana man penis excellency John Dramani Mahama. Man penia manesi one man was saying, Nanwa deeti wanum, and yenyan in TSC and Mwamapa, USA, watadema vivimainum, was so much trade yahonum na, and una man penekasa watches him, and nipa bears 5.7 million dear, and which Nanwa de pa, and will be rim.
2: In Ghana, health financing from bilateral and multilateral partners has significantly decreased since 2025. Ghana lost $78 million. In health funding following the closure of US aid programs. This money went mainly into malaria programs, maternal and child health, nutrition, HIV/AIDS programs, including testing and delivery of antiretroviral drugs. In South Africa, the abrupt withdrawal of PEPFAR funding has shut clinics, terminated gender-based violence programs, and left 1.4 million people living with HIV uncertain about their treatment continuity.

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1: 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The advert is FDA approved.
2: All correct, sir.
3: I take a man.
2: Mary made your dilemma capsules. Yeah, wouldn't you idea?
3: Why, yeah.
2: I wouldn't know when you're a son. Would delay a jumanus for papa. Now, what say? Now, when you're a
3: dilemma capsules.
4: I don't know.
3: I'm my sister. I'm going to get my attention.
2: I can see. Now, look at Mr. and then the capsules. And man, Maryman, you know, you know, me know, you know, me do. Who me say?
3: Me who say, what he feel? I have fed little pa.
2: Ain't in our question. What would delay, sir?
3: Sir.
2: Lock and mister and in the capsules. Min so a fit chromo yao bm mura. So what be delay crano? Miss Rohi.
3: Bema now baby I'll be who ya won't pay and now obati yao be a hobbyano. For lock and mixture. Esiano. Ya rebit is gonorrhea. Why? Sephiris and the cacao will be a one into me da into my lock hair mixture and in the capsules. Emma ye fru. I will have bar and pharmacy name. Google after 0242-133-577 and 0202-675-778.
2: Lock and mister and in the capsules.
3: And what's that dear?
2: In kind.
5: Mira, now what did you read?
6: Honey, but mommy, pa.
5: Oh, the kakaraka home with Doviasi. Oh dear, what you know? Oh, bien, any of you.
6: Hey, Jimmy, I mean, yeah. Now, unim, madame, for baby, check a car, do the excuse me, kakara, why?
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6: Hey, hey,
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3: I felt was Sam Rani,
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DJ Young Boy. You too much? Peace FM. Panadam, panadam, panadam, panadam. That's right. Hey, your name is Rex Osuma. For stage name is Rex Osuma. And correct for this one. Abiba. Let me name the Alpha Train. I was young customer watching, and I'm watching about how some UFA piece 1043. And I enjoyed a beautiful Monday evening. Today's 18th May 2026. And this is the standard version of a Kwanso Brebre. Driving you safely to your destination. So good music, yes. Until Tikem Alkofie. And I saw Kujuma, it's an Zimbimu night. Konobo Kowati. I was your family here in Yanabo to my friend DJ Youngboy. AP Sabri. I was be. Mabe do. I found no tria. Menem Nawaha. It's not sending no tricks here, Bonimba. So it's me a platform with a card now. But in the meantime, welcome on board. Driving you safely through good music to your destination. Once again, coming from Uncle Rex, Abiba. That's right. I know. My baby. I wanna touch you tonight. Cause I'm in the mood. Hey, Abiba. That's right. Let me say hi to you, man, like Prince Tona. What's happening, bro? Abiba, why don't you name me fair?

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That's right. 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

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Sorry, so now platform with a cardinal. This one is coming from Dada Kwekudia. Another KD of Blessed Memory.

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0: and panic and unti a man a reman say uncle dem copim se ibe di asem ne wia or no dia na junimono and yem rano baby a eda enono. 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
1: That's it, you na oye asefim. 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
0: The next day, they can be a media too. 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
1: Sir, Eshe Eshe be a Ghana ye fi since independence. 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
0: Arab, just a second. 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Yo baby a freho agenda block factory. Omuse omuhono. 8 days ni omuhu light. 8 days. Obviously it will be a major fault. But ECG phone can't reach omu. Aha. ECG phone can't reach omu. Ntimua. Omu wo agenda block factory say. ECG for 8 days ni omu nyaka niada. De uhu biano. Munka enchere omu. We iso so say domi pillar two. Domi pillar two. And also so. About six. And omu dum no. Domi pillar two. Sabri omunya ensoy. Enti ECG mosha. So far the mensakan agenda block factory. 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Honorable Pacho Paso.
1: Maminke bifa dumso ya. 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
0: mi fa mi tri mi don't lose the trend of your thought.
1: Me time in America or me time what's 15?
2: Mama 15
1: to the start time.
2: What start 905.
1: Okay. 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There were so many media stations in this country. They've been awarded one problem, work actually. So if even there's a problem somewhere that ECG is doing maintenance, another world chain transformer in Namibia, you have to communicate and inform the people. Now, sir, one man, how can you do? It's so inconvenient. It's a demise, honorable minister for energy. In a wabidichi, John Gina Pon wabidichi, ECG for yes, one. Doom son a Ghana for a bread. I won you them bedding if you want to not, young queen in him. Kwame, Nana, you. Name San Menfambra, libel as some we are, Name Kamidruk.

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people have gone through that medium over time our court no have vindicating kofu one right na all yam de se se no and this aban wo pede wo san wo de enko back to the dark old days of criminal libel and also culture of silence. That is what I see. I'm seeing a new dispensation. Abana or what don't know. Why no? The memo Bianca 70 Abba. Now, Abba 7.9 Kofi Walker. Obi Kwatro de Doomsaw is back. Nanaya, Doomsaw is back. Now, Omba back when you chroma, Obeka de Doomsaw is back. It's a Kwatak president yesterday, Doomsaw is back. Does that warrant the person being invited and arrested? Sir Obi kwa kasem chia judge. No catch a judge in the day, ebia, wasema edino, mususu de ekita political colorization. No kasana se ebia, ogu judge ni hufia. The judge has a medium to a remedy, the self. Onye de mupa, Ghana funyina wobeti de masem, wadrin de untreya, iyanangsa ye okwana, yes self criticize ye hon. That be na police be a complainant in the case, Eko kwa chinipa nede ne kwa remand. Eti instances aya boni nina ano. Ochre clearly de ND sabano. Why an adrien de or the culture of silence or dreba. Nana ya. On which basis. Na aba semna ND sifu wanka for judiciary ni hon. Ah. Who refi unanimous FCA. What's work of court at debia 5-0, 5-0, 7-0 It's in court, you know, or a unanimous football club. Wokrom Hadi. What happened to those who said those things? In summer, what kafa judiciary ne ho work of court now one son come and a wope wagana had the other seminar NDC lawyers in Buanka. Some of the lawyers in the NDC, one can for the judiciary. What happened to them? Now social media is all over with us. It is ankrofuko social media. Now we express wahu na se wanyo dewa. Enda nwa kwa kwachi. Yeti krom hadei. 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Ena judiciary na president. 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
1: all right man said that me that say na no me can say radio stations na mo fa the platform show ni nyina bebre abeka ho bebre abeka busua no ho am as say mo twam 20 stations over 20 stations amuni 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origin ana awo 102.5 fm so so go so omumie no ababeka abusua kese no eho make I say takwafo 88 ewo dynamite eno ewo takwa ana eduwiase man enso so 88 na nwumre tumfa mu station no din mo ama mo befa show ya minimum nyina mumfa mu din emfa 0555 628935 0555 628935 yeah, and you be a BBA. Some more affiliate in Omuni. Mummy saw Munya there, but you be BBA for affiliating. Ain't he Faudina Kake, Ebra, Natural Baby Awo, and no frequency 0555 628935. 0555 628935. All right, woman, 5 minutes.
2: Nanaya, may last a year submission I made for the state of the economy. Nanaya, yet Chrome had a 1.5 years down the line. Aban Koda will preach macroeconomic stability. On paper, you inflation was at 3.5. But Eku Kruma, inflation are order dokundo on yet 3.5. What's the inflation yet 3.5? Nanaya, Eku Goma. The cost of living in terms of prices are oro kosono on yet 3.5. In the mekwa ku ibiti mishia ubi a ono ye kaftan. Minim eya oya minim semi colleague oshe kaftan nibia. Material kaftan, material a water crown. Ko check the price increases awabi. Enti yes on paper no, we are massaging the economy to suit the numbers. But the reality is that economy no onkoye. E juma samu nye. E mebuni nye juma nye. This government won power by telling e mebuni de obema wone juma. The youth trusted the government. Eko youth authority na youth agencies ni nina abani seti wan apa. Bepe munde. There's no clarity.

0: in terms of job opportunities for the youth. NEIP, one funding award they best support even the youth in their job. Last year, we trained 10,000 youth. Woman, just 3,000 support to establish their businesses. When you have a youth unemployment in excess of 4 million Ghanaians, last year, time I made a budget review. This year, time I review 2025 budget. Mr. Dana, a juma for the youth. You know, where is the data? What's here? A big push. It's a big push of Ankrofu or road construction. It is true. Across some of the communities and where road, it's why they are worth any part. But how many people are being absorbed under the big push area? As against pragmatic, clear policy direction to create employment for the youth. Clarence Kekekra abandoned by Fankrofu, whether you dream pool. Economy na banning this county in the Minister for Finance. What's there? Wolf and Nipane Sopi Sopi. Wubu ne taught. Ministries and ministries won in government cannot even release their funding to them to perform. Ministry of Education will complain. Ministry of Agriculture complain. All the ministries are complaining because what the commitment authorization, you know, abe a slowdown syndrome. 81 kasa, eye de pede, eye wejuma, what's the febra? Shenim guasi sama otu yen wo, athletic games. Iye nankasa ni akwa bidu, akufa duwe si stadium mi kama, Botema na Legon, wa complete ama yen kama. Ya ye all African games, wambe ye athletics championship. Sika wat be ye kranu, se what's the emuno, eje emwa, one more fish or chicken. One fish or one chicken is what we were serving our visitors who came into this country. What is happening? Please fix the economy. Things are not going well.
1: Let's give him
0: an opportunity to fix it. Economy no 3.5 in a day or your cosmetic numbers whatever. Woman ye who you could to come and that's it.
1: Honorable BB, me
2: and then the obviously macroeconomic communicators, no, and who here?
0: Woman Casa.
2: Okay.
0: What's the anchor? I say my name and translating
2: Kobo to me. Everyone said 3.2, so you're confident. Oh, come on, and
0: that's a sanity.
2: Calculation, and I'm more yena. I'm a day. Edge Mohunte. And one year, enemy. Dr. Waumia. Lectures or yeah, and they can the achievements at the time when we are so really good. Yeah, indicators they calculating a sign. Agree, say much needs to be done in terms of me. I know hypocrisy in the have you,
0: okay,
2: and from low, but then yeah, no one we all agree. Say no, as I say, connection ever between the macro and then the micro.
1: Now, in a nebula war, a fence at Chimwenchi, macro and micro.
2: Yet, see, a baby, it's only Sanko, macro, and not about yet a coffee for Sanko. Yet, see, a baby, we could told you, see, only us to say, is she there one city, they say, two city, or not till baby, you know, I can say, you are two. I said, you are brand TB by ya, yes, ye, Kosho, or a ye, Kronos, your friend, and say, UPSC, or organize it. And come one meet. Maybe there be way we grandma because we have there. May try who? Oh, and unfortunately,
1: I'm not the UPS in there, Central
2: University. I said, oh, I'm sure. I think. No, Jack, in fact, or can some years, hey, Messiah Biaba, or no, I'm here, you man, President Kufadu, who say, Papa Casagana 14, or if you come and be or say, Union Seni number, or no, okay, so can you say Ghana, I'll be in who are Union Seni check, a doctor about Mahmoud Bawia. You see, so a quite of fashion. I know you be a baby, but you see, for me, there should be that connection. Service here, 10 year muscle in terms of the inflation, no rate, you know, a year 3.2. It should reflect here largely be a year by being so near, but it's because of our free market economy. No, because Sabi means being chiros any at Tonwadi. It no matter what. Oni pa de ba sabi ono na e ne calculation so se ni amedi jini ebi o hon so a na ni pa kro import no ebi o hon ma na ebi a Sebi, ono kwa ni the sole importer. Oya unfi e yeye. But be that as it be, there are some good things happening. Ene, nyami adum. Sa extended credit facility, 3 billion a, ye nyanu di eko shemu. 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
1: Me
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1: 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Because now not ye honorable Agboja, me tin ho ya papa say. Upa ye me sa demonstration na ye o kwano so no. Me na me can leaders no. Contractor all yes are of anko and so on ko. Ye nyina ye nim amane a o ma nipa fam and people continue to go through. I was akwan no so. And o mo sa tam motorway man. Ha, me se no me and run out of my motor.
2: The motor is one man.
1: What? Mr. Omo demand a bad boy and son of a buyer. Honorable, what's a motor?
2: Oh, my father, last week, I'm a confirmed call.
1: Jesus of Nazareth. And you may actually say, no, noble, come here, but there was a 100 kilometer road. They can't contract away.
2: No, but with him, sir, or your formidable contractor.
1: It is not about him being formidable, it is about his achievement on the ground.
2: I agree with you. Me no ya dream, but I don't think one man when we say one fans when see what can the dissatisfaction
1: no. With
2: the
1: human. He should not have given him that contract.
2: Hopefully. Oh, that be sad.
1: No, I disagree. Honorable, and you don't want to contract or Ghana.
2: No, but don't say
1: that. Ukuta Fanko, Ukuta Motorway, or Road or North. Ninina Bien were waiting here.
2: And Bien won't do it. I don't know ya dream here, because even we cry, my could see it.
1: What kind of
2: outer lane?
1: even shamasa my hawk akra shamasa my hawk akra no ngwa
2: na there no oye no oye
1: there no so why 90%
2: o da bi eno ne major we on say baby kakra akra na akra eno so dey traffic ne ba
1: shamasa
2: my hawk no
1: eno nya major eyi no kra enka sisi apaka e ka bebia major works no nkasa wa enka me de Dobro and a consa home junction.
2: But I guess I'm a summer hono. I want a traffic nick
1: because
2: the crown I am maybe now who ye. But so I am ringing in the on hand one because
1: 1 year he won't. Only who come and somebody will be a new way.
2: But you see, Kadna, my main first aquanya is on Frank Kabibi. There is something I'm observing. Look, your traffic management system, no, we should come in. Apart from BBR, look, and then me mestre, IGP or boy, you may ye pa, but. Sense be bad system.
1: Honorable, eh? May I can't craving chill at the police for almost a thing.
2: No, but then Kakran,
1: we won't get there.
2: There'll be answer, so almost the youth employment for support. But you see, what I'm saying is that I'll drive you. Baby, you need baby a bastard. What do you have, Sama? Where you are? What do you have before I'm a Sama?
1: Who was a
2: couple who was in a baby? Who Kwabina?
1: Minimum.
2: Now, Babi Braku Pokwasa. Say, emergency be power.
1: Ubu.
2: Oma Dane Hono, car, lorry, but station.
1: There are two things you also have to look at. Oh, sir, oh, yeah, coin. Wouldn't him say, eh, eh, a bastard. A coin, I wouldn't be a fear. And a fiano one is I a bastop.
2: No, baby, he was given the assurance to say, oh, be a baby bastop if you. But I wouldn't be a chroma. No, because of Hanum, the answer say a bastop. Oh, this is a emergency bin out for Abina. Why he and us all the ambulance crowd be?
1: Let me tell you why there is traffic at Amasama. Oh, sir, fine. Oh, free book, as you couldn't, you're not asphalt, no swa. Oh, yeah, but you're a Masama. And holding in our own, yeah, sa, come to the
2: way. And nobody had done his station.
1: Maybe, yeah,
2: I'm in the Afghanistan station. How no loadu police jam TTD 4G na ho. And the airport no loadu. Who do hobby and na loco?
1: Yapon.
2: Honorable. Yap. Yap. Yap. Yap.
1: Yap. Yap. Yap. Yap. Yap. Yap. Yap. Yap. Yap. Yap. Yap. Yap. Yap. Yap. Yap. Yap. Yap. Yap. Yap. Yap. Yap. Yap. Yap. Yap. Yap. Yap. Yap. Yap. Yap. Yap. Yap. Yap. Yap. Yap. Yap. Yap. Yap. Yap. Yap. Yap. Yap. Yap. Yap. Yap. Yap. Yap. Yap. Yap. Yap. 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Electricity Company of Ghana, Mekai, Mubium, so Mamfa, a war, Quabina, and a name Potemu, one more HRS, Balloon Gate, ho, almost Caniano, Edum, and T. Monyan Soy, Sansuso, and a Sapperman, and in Potemu Sapperman, and in Potemu, also so, Caniana Doom. 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